0: low around 50, then partly cloudy through early afternoon tomorrow, then clearing, highs in the low 70s tomorrow. Sunday, partly cloudy, slight chance of showers through early afternoon. We'll have a high in the low 60s on Sunday.
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0: 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What's going on? This is Nick. I want to let everybody know Jackson Street Commons in Kokomo holding an open house. 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
21: This is the KI forecast from the McCool's Flooring Weather Center.
22: Mostly cloudy tonight with a chance of showers and thunderstorms. We'll have a low around 50, then partly cloudy through early afternoon tomorrow, then clearing, highs in the low 70s tomorrow. Sunday, partly cloudy, slight chance of showers through early afternoon. We'll have a high in the low 60s on Sunday.
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7: Forecast from the McCool's Flooring Weather Center.
4: Mostly cloudy tonight with a chance of showers and thunderstorms. We'll have a low around 50, then partly cloudy through early afternoon tomorrow, then clearing. Highs in the low 70s tomorrow. Sunday, partly cloudy. Slight chance of showers through early afternoon. We'll have a high in the low 60s on Sunday.
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1: ABC News, I'm Dave Packard. We've just learned that U.S. forces carried out another airstrike targeting a suspected drug smuggling boat in the Eastern Pacific. Southcom says two people were killed, there was a survivor, and the U.S. military contacted the U.S. Coast Guard to carry out a search and rescue. The Honda virus-infected cruise ship preparing to moor in the Canary Islands this weekend. ABC's Maggie Rooley is there.
2: Right now we're in the port where the ship won't even be allowed to dock. We expect it to anchor in the water. Everyone on board will be given a medical assessment before being ferried off in small groups, taken to the port here in hazmat suits, and then boarded onto military-guarded buses and taken to the airport.
1: No answer yet from Iran to a framework for peace talks. Secretary of State Marco Rubio had said he expected an answer today. Meanwhile, American forces firing on two Iranian oil tankers, an effort to enforce the blockade of Iranian ports. Iran blasting the American strikes as a reckless military adventure at a delicate time. This is ABC News.
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0: This is the KI forecast from the McCool's Flooring Weather Center.
4: Mostly cloudy tonight with a chance of showers and thunderstorms. We'll have a low around 50, then partly cloudy through early afternoon tomorrow, then clearing, highs in the low 70s tomorrow. Sunday, partly cloudy, slight chance of showers through early afternoon. We'll have a high in the low 60s on Sunday.
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0: AI. What's going on? This is Nick. Save the date. Summer's official kickoff in Kokomo, the 2026 Strawberry Festival. It's going to be Friday, June 5th, 11 a.m. to 9 p.m. downtown Kokomo. Nothing says summer like strawberries and whipped cream piled high atop a local shortcake and ice cream. If you want full details, check out the events calendar on WWKI.com.
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11: You know, I watched a video the other day about kids getting landlines at home. We haven't had a landline in my house in I can't even tell you how long. But seeing these parents about my age being teleported back to their own childhoods, a simpler time before screens, was really powerful. And as for the kids, they sat and had conversations with their grandparents without multitasking or being distracted by a screen. I thought this was a great way to have kids stay in touch with family members and friends without getting sucked into the smartphone era too young. Of course, you need other people close by to hop on board as well if this is something that's going to work. Perhaps most important, I realized, these relics can be a great conversation starter with your children. You can talk about what it really means to be connected in this day and age. Things have changed a lot. I'm Dr. Sanjay Gupta, helping you live a better life.
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2: This is the KI forecast from the McCool's Flooring Weather Center.
3: Mostly cloudy tonight with a chance of showers and thunderstorms. We'll have a low around 50, then partly cloudy through early afternoon tomorrow, then clearing, highs in the low 70s tomorrow. Sunday, partly cloudy, slight chance of showers through early afternoon. We'll have a high in the low 60s on Sunday.
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0: 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What's going on? This is Nick. I want to let everybody know Jackson Street Commons in Kokomo holding an open house. It's going to be Wednesday, May 13th from 11 to 1. 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
15: You and I have never met, but I'm willing to bet that there is something you would like to do, but you feel like you can't, that it's too hard, that you don't deserve it. A colleague of mine recently told me about this new book called Brave Shift, 30 Mindset Changes to Transform Your Life. It's written by a woman named Michelle Carrer. Carrer says the one thing most people forget when they set a goal is to attach a reason to it. Having that reason is big, because when you don't want to do something that's necessary to reach your goal, you can go back to your reason to find the motivation you need. Try to frame your goal as something you want to achieve, as opposed to being a bad part of yourself that you want to

0: change. That will make you more likely to succeed, as will asking for help. All of us need it, and it makes people feel good to help you achieve your goals. I'm Dr. Sanjay Gupta, helping you live a better life.
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9: Mostly cloudy tonight with a chance of showers and thunderstorms. We'll have a low around 50, then partly cloudy through early afternoon tomorrow, then clearing, highs in the low 70s tomorrow. Sunday, partly cloudy, slight chance of showers through early afternoon. We'll have a high in the low 60s on Sunday.
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1: ABC News, I'm Dave Packer. U.S. forces today carried out another airstrike targeting a suspected drug smuggling boat in the eastern Pacific. Southcom says two people were killed. The Coast Guard is searching for one survivor. Secretary of State Marco Rubio said he expected to hear today from Iran regarding whether they'll go along with that one-page framework for peace talks submitted by the U.S. It's now Saturday in Tehran and still nothing.
2: As the U.S. awaits Iran's answer on peace talks, American forces firing on two Iranian oil tankers, an effort to enforce the blockade of Iranian ports. Iran blasting the American strikes as a reckless military adventure at a delicate time.
1: ABC's Martha Raddatz. Dozens of passengers on board that Hantavirus-infected cruise ship are preparing to anchor off the Canary Islands this weekend before they're whisked away for quarantine after the outbreak that left three dead was discovered on board. This is ABC News.
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4: This is the KI forecast from the McCool's Flooring Weather Center.
5: Mostly cloudy tonight with a chance of showers and thunderstorms. We'll have a low around 50, then partly cloudy through early afternoon tomorrow, then clearing, highs in the low 70s tomorrow. Sunday, partly cloudy, slight chance of showers through early afternoon. We'll have a high in the low 60s on Sunday.
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10: You know, one of the weirder things I've seen on social media lately is parents feeding their babies butter. Like whole sticks of butter. They swear that it helps them feel fuller after meals and get a good night's sleep, among other things. There's actually something to this. You know, butter is full of fat, which a rapidly growing infant needs, but eating butter all the time results in, quote, boxing out other important nutrients they need as well. Spokesperson for the Academy of Nutrition and Dietetics told us she recommends half a teaspoon to a teaspoon melted and then added to a puree. Or as they get older, you can drizzle oil or melted butter over cooked vegetables, she told us. We never say just give butter by itself, and it's not the only source of fat she would recommend. Avocados, hummus, fish, they are great sources of fat as well, and also great foods to introduce. I'm Dr. Sanjay Gupta, helping you live a better life.
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20: Mostly cloudy tonight with a chance of showers and thunderstorms. We'll have a low around 50, then partly cloudy through early afternoon tomorrow, then clearing, highs in the low 70s tomorrow. Sunday, partly cloudy, slight chance of showers through early afternoon. We'll have a high in the low 60s on Sunday.
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0: 5KI, what's going on? This is Nick. Save the date. Summer's official kickoff in Kokomo, the 2026 Strawberry Festival. It's going to be Friday, June 5th, 11 a.m. to 9 p.m. downtown Kokomo. Nothing says summer like strawberries and whipped cream piled high atop a local shortcake and ice cream. 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
0: What gift would make your mom feel like the number one mom? 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A

0: Mostly cloudy tonight with a chance of showers and thunderstorms. We'll have a low around 50, then partly cloudy through early afternoon tomorrow, then clearing, highs in the low 70s tomorrow. Sunday, partly cloudy, slight chance of showers through early afternoon. We'll have a high in the low 60s on Sunday.
1: When times are tough, don't stress it. Somebody pour me a drink. Put some ice in the glass and a little fire in the speakers.
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1: ABC News, I'm Dave Packer. U.S. forces today carried out another airstrike targeting a suspected drug smuggling boat in the eastern Pacific. Southcom says two people were killed. The Coast Guard is searching for one survivor. Secretary of State Marco Rubio said he expected to hear today from Iran regarding whether they'll go along with that one-page framework for peace talks submitted by the U.S. It's now Saturday in Tehran and still nothing.
2: As the U.S. awaits Iran's answer on peace talks, American forces firing on two Iranian oil tankers, an effort to enforce the blockade of Iranian ports. Iran blasting the American strikes as a reckless military adventure at a delicate time.
1: ABC's Martha Raddatz. Dozens of passengers on board that hantavirus-infected cruise ship are preparing to anchor off the Canary Islands this weekend before they're whisked away for quarantine after the outbreak that left three dead was discovered on board. This is ABC News.
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0: This is the KI forecast from the McCool's Flooring Weather Center.
4: Mostly cloudy tonight with a chance of showers and thunderstorms. We'll have a low around 50, then partly cloudy through early afternoon tomorrow, then clearing, highs in the low 70s tomorrow. Sunday, partly cloudy, slight chance of showers through early afternoon. We'll have a high in the low 60s on Sunday.
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0: 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What's going on? This is Nick. I want to let everybody know Jackson Street Commons in Kokomo holding an open house. 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
8: A Better Life with Dr. Sanjay Gupta.
9: In recent years, scientists have really dialed up the urgency to understand PFAS, sometimes referred to as forever chemicals because of how long they take to break down. The latest study found these chemicals may be aging men in their 50s and 60s a bit faster than men who are younger or older or women of any age. Experts we talked to said the accumulation of PFAS may lower testosterone levels in men, impair sperm quality, and increase risks of testicular and kidney cancer. Women, it seems, just seem to be able to clear PFAS faster. Now, whether you're a man or a woman, trying to limit your exposure is a great idea. Three ways to do that. Filter your drinking water. Don't use non-stick cookware like Teflon, and avoid fast food packaging, which are sometimes coated with these chemicals. I'm Dr. Sanjay Gupta, helping you live a better life.
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16: Mostly cloudy tonight with a chance of showers and thunderstorms. We'll have a low around 50, then partly cloudy through early afternoon tomorrow, then clearing. Highs in the low 70s tomorrow. Sunday, partly cloudy. Slight chance of showers through early afternoon. We'll have a high in the low 60s on Sunday.
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11: Sometimes you can tell a lot about what someone wants to do offline by looking at what they do online. Let me tell you about Pinterest's first parenting trend report. Pinterest is a huge platform. They have 600 million monthly users, 80 billion searches per month. The report found a shift from the iPad kid era to now, when parents are actually more interested in real-world adventures and hands-on activities. The Global Trends and Insights lead at Pinterest told us, families are thoughtfully designing childhoods rooted in creativity, intention, and meaningful experiences. One psychologist we spoke to said he sees this as a reflection of parents' desire to build core capacities in their children: resilience, curiosity, self-regulation, empathy. These things don't grow automatically, but are built through lived experience. I'm Dr. Sanjay Gupta, helping you live a better life.
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3: Mostly cloudy tonight with a chance of showers and thunderstorms. We'll have a low around 50, then partly cloudy through early afternoon tomorrow, then clearing. Highs in the low 70s tomorrow. Sunday, partly cloudy. Slight chance of showers through early afternoon. We'll have a high in the low 60s on Sunday.
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4: Partly cloudy through early afternoon today, then clearing with a high in the low 70s. Partly cloudy tonight, low around 50. Then tomorrow, Mother's Day, partly cloudy. Slight chance of showers through early afternoon with a high in the low 60s. And Monday's outlook mostly clear with a high in the upper 50s.
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0: Call is a rebroadcast of the episode that was recorded live yesterday morning at 9:30. 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
8: Good morning, everybody. Hello from Kokomo. I'm Tammy Lively along with J.R. Dennis.
9: Good morning.
8: There's Nick Livingston.
10: Woo-hah.
8: TGIF. Yay. We're all here and it's Friday.
9: We made it.
8: It's a gloomy son of a gun, but it's Friday.
9: Yeah. Yeah, I checked outside before I walked out there this morning.
8: I don't know where Marcus is. Huh. We may need to check these phones because my contest this morning blew them up. It was, I had to reset stuff.
9: Oh, I bet.
8: It was just like
10: 500 tickets.
8: Yeah. I blew them up. So, yeah, we'll have to. I don't even know if they're working.
9: I had a friend that heard us talking and he called and asked me if I wanted to join them in their suite. I'm thinking about it.
8: Ooh, that'd be fun.
9: Yeah, he said he could get me golf carted through back there.
8: Oh, man. Yeah. Dude, that's the way to go then. Then you just need somebody to golf cart you from the Coke lot there wherever you're going to park.
9: Yeah. I don't know, though. See, I just like the going out by the pond, hearing on the radio. I love listening on the radio and then watching the replay at night if they black it out. Yeah.
8: Even when I'm there, I'm listening on the radio. Yeah, yeah, my husband will wear the headsets with all of the, the different teams on them. Yeah. He'll listen to all the in-car stuff, but I want to listen to the radio broadcast because it's just the best.
9: Yep.
8: I love it.
9: Yep. It's going to be kind of fun.
8: Yeah. Well, it's Friday. Tons of things going on around here this weekend. Speaking of racing, there's some racing out at the Speedway.
9: Brian Clausen, Driven to Save Lives.
8: Yep.
9: He was a big organ donor fan. And the year after he passed, I interviewed his sister out there, great gal. And she was telling me what wonderful things they do for donations for, organ donors and things like that. So, out there honoring him this weekend.
8: If you're not an organ donor, really, think about it. Talk to your family about it. It's an easy thing to do when you get your driver's license. You can just tell them, yes, I want to be an organ donor. And, that's the way that goes. Oh, hey, speak of the devil. There he is right there. Marcus Bailey, our staff meteorologist. How you doing?
11: Good morning.
8: Good Happy morning.
11: I'm doing really well. How are you guys doing?
8: Doing good. Well, I'm glad you're doing really well. I heard you guys had the yucks last weekend.
11: Oh, man. We got so... Love being with four kids now, but learning how to have a toddler, a one-year-old, now we're real. I think my immune system is now relearning all of these little bugs that they end up picking up.
8: All the
11: daycare.
8: Yep.
11: It's been a while. It started with her on Thursday last week. And how she bounced back in like 6 hours. She was fine. Mm-hmm. And then one by one, our entire family, minus my wife, he was like the last man standing, but we all went down like dominoes all weekend. Got the stomach. It was terrible. It was awful. Yeah. Not fun.
8: I've heard it's not good. Well, I'm glad you're feeling much better. Looks like we're going to be Yeah, good for about half the weekend anyway.
11: Yeah, look, I think this isn't going to be like what we had early on in the week when, you know, it was a washout. We had a lot of heavy rain. But I do think we're going to have to dodge some showers from time to time. The later we get in the day today, the better the chances for rain will be. I think probably for you guys up north, you're probably looking at like just after lunchtime, it's fair game for more widespread rain to kind of settle in. I know you've had some brief showers here and there early in the morning, but better rain chances and more consistent rain chances this afternoon. We're still going to make it to the mid-60s, so it's not going to be terrible. Mm-hmm. And I do think that the rain pulls out of here during the overnight hours and will dry out. And I think most of your Saturday is probably going to be dry. It's going to be a beautiful day tomorrow. Mm-hmm. Sunny, calm, warmer. We'll be in the mid-70s, I think, for highs, and we should be dry. Now, Mother's Day, we do have a little kind of cold front that's going to move through here. It is going to squeeze out some showers. I think best chances for rain, especially, you know, northern third of the state, so up around you guys and north, probably in the morning, but it's going to be kind of on and off, very light on Sunday. I don't think, you know, it's going to be a washout, but you're taking mom out for breakfast or lunch. Just be aware you might, you know, have to dodge some raindrops on Sunday. It's going to be cooler, too, probably like low 60s. It's going to be kind of gray on Sunday as well. Going to next week, low 60s on Monday. It's going to be very bright. There might be some storm chances coming in Tuesday and Wednesday of next week, but I am seeing some sun that we kind of break this cooler spell by the end of next week, and we should get back to near normal or above average temperatures by, you know, early May or mid-May. We should be in the lower 70s, which is obviously we've been a far cry from. So finally it's kind of warming up. It looks like a week from today, and that may stick around for a little while. So that's something to look forward to here next week.
8: Yeah, it seems like we had our 80s in March. Yes. I mean, it's just been so crazy. But good. It sounds like things are going to settle down.
11: Yeah. Yeah. Finally starting to settle down a little bit. And I'm just ready for it to warm up. But, you know, I've been saying ad nauseum because we were so warm last month. Be like, don't plant till Mother's Day. Don't plant till Mother's Day. Mm-hmm. And now it's near Mother's Day. And we still had frost over the last week. So, yeah. And it's still going to be kind of chilly, I think, Monday morning, too. So that's going to be kind of a close call. But I think we finally start to turn the corner, hopefully, by late next week.
8: I hope so, too, because I'm just going to give my plants a talking to. Listen, toughen up. If it gets cold, you'll be fine.
11: That's right. That's right. Suck it up. It's only one
8: That's
11: night.
8: That's right, by golly. You'll be all right. I hope so, anyway. Well, listen, Marcus, you guys have a great weekend. Make sure you treat your wife for Mother's Day, and we'll talk to you next Friday.
11: Oh, yeah. Absolutely. Happy Mother's Day, everybody. You too, Tim.
8: Thanks.
11: And we'll see you next Friday.
8: Okay, bud. Yep. Marcus Bailey, all right. Our staff meteorologist and Channel 8 meteorologist, with our weekend forecast. Yeah, it's going to be gorgeous tomorrow. It's going to be so nice.
9: Yeah, I hope so. When I do some,
8: I'm ready to
9: traveling.
8: Get some flowers in the ground and all that kind of fun stuff.
9: Yeah, I got a double Mother's Day duty. Tomorrow's all about Mama, and Sunday's about Marla.
8: Yep. Yeah, it's so funny because every once in a while, every, I don't know, 7-8 years, something like that, my birthday falls on Mother's Day.
9: Oh.
8: And I'm so glad that it's not this year. It's my birthday's next week. But because that's the worst when you get the birthday, Mother's Day, double. It's just no. you need to have two separate days for that stuff. So I didn't plan any of this very well because my anniversary was yesterday, and then Mother's Day, and then my birthday, and
9: are you going to be 30 with 35 years of experience?
8: Something like that. Yeah. Something like that.
9: Yes.
8: Let's just say finally all that senior citizen stuff that's been hitting my mailbox for 10 years will be accurate. So, God, where
9: I liked
8: did
9: it
8: go? It goes so fast. You know, you're still 25 in your mind. And
9: that's the thing. The older you get, the faster it goes. I mean,
8: yeah, it does. It's like it's on hyperspeed.
9: It hit me when I was downtown doing First Friday last week. I was talking to Rochelle from the art place there.
8: Mm-hmm.
9: And I was like, hey, come on down for First Friday. It's May 1st. And I had to pause. I cannot believe it's May 1st.
8: Yeah.
9: How did that happen?
8: Yeah. It's here. I'm so glad.
9: You look up and another month flies by.
8: Yep-er. That's the way it goes.
9: Yep. Time to do some fishing and getting out, and I'm ready for this weather to break so I can do that.
8: So what are you doing for your mom on Mother's Day?
10: We are going out to eat.
8: Going out to eat.
10: Yep. And Emily will be here. Michelle's daughter.
8: Mm-hmm. Mm-hmm.
10: And yeah, going out to eat, just hanging out.
8: There you go. That sounds good. When my kids were little, I just wanted to be left alone for a couple hours, you know. I was like, okay, we had our Mother's Day breakfast, now take them somewhere.
9: Yeah, we used to call Marla's Calgon Day.
8: Yeah.
9: She's like, the Calgon?
8: Yeah.
9: Just don't holler. I don't want to hear Mom. I don't want nobody coming in the bathroom while I'm taking a, you know.
8: Yeah.
9: Just leave me
8: when
9: alone.
8: You're taking anything. You just want to be left alone for a little bit. And so, you know, just take the kids to the park, you know, wear them out. All that kind of fun stuff. But you don't, I keep seeing all these things about Mother's Day spending and how much people are spending on Mother's Day. And it's just under $300. And I'm like, I've never known a mother that got a gift that was worth them. I mean, that seems nuts to me. It seems like it's too much. Some of my favorite things I ever got for Mother's Day, I love getting plants.
9: Yeah, that's what I'm getting.
8: That I can put in my garden. And then when they bloom and stuff, I think of the, you know, who gave them to me. But my little macaroni necklaces that the kids made when they were little. And I got a little jewelry box that's got macaroni on the top, you know.
9: And I have a little keychain I keep in here. It looks like that little beads and the leather straps. And made a keychain, and one day it just all fell apart in the bottom of my bag.
8: Oh.
9: Yeah, so they're all in there.
8: Like I'm real sentimental like that. I just, those kinds of things are, I'd rather get a homemade card and a macaroni necklace than just about anything, you know.
9: I'm just going to go up and hang out with her. She has to keep her cast on longer, so she can't really do dishes and get wet. So I'm going to go through and just clean her whole house and get her laundry done.
8: Oh, that's nice.
9: Take her some Chinese food, because, believe it or not, out of all the places in the whole world, Huntington does not have a Chinese delivery food place.
8: Are you kidding me?
9: What is wrong with people?
8: Oh, no.
9: I was like, I'll move there and make $1 million doing that. Because, I mean, everybody wants Chinese delivery. You know, whether it's DoorDash or whatever, for, you know, there's a fee, minimal fee. She argues about that. I'm not paying that fee. I'm like, well, not that much, Mom, but okay. So,
8: and you like General Tso's chicken, right?
9: Oh, yeah. That's my mom's favorite.
8: Yeah.
9: And then Marla's on an orange chicken kick. I like green pepper steak, chicken lo mein, or house lo mein.
8: I like it all.
9: Yeah. I know there's not much I don't like.
8: But I like General Tso's. I saw, I was watching a cooking show the other day, and she made it with cauliflower instead of
9: chicken.
8: Chicken. Yeah. And it looked so good.
9: Somebody got those for me, Buffalo Wild Wings.
8: Really?
9: Yeah. Jesse and I, Northfleet. We were sitting there watching a college ball game one day, and he ordered the cauliflower wings.
8: Huh.
9: And they came just with the same sauce as the regular wings, and I was just kind of watching the game, and I reached down and grabbed one, and I took a bite. It wasn't bad.
8: Yeah.
9: You know what I mean, I wasn't, you know, it's not a chicken.
8: Yeah.
9: But it was pretty good.
8: And cauliflower can take on a lot of flavors easily. So
9: no, that's what I'm doing. I'm going to go up to take care of Mom. Like I said, she got her cast on still and go through. She can't do, you know, dishes, little things like that.
8: You're a good boy.
9: And I'm going to get her a plant, too, because same thing. You know, she was talking about all of her plants have died. And we just moved her this year, so a lot of stuff was all over. And she's got what's called a smart apartment. Everything is run by a tablet.
8: Oh, really?
9: And she's got it to where she can sit down in one spot and turn on any light in the house.
8: Oh, wow.
9: Turn on a dishwasher, everything. And I think I'm going to get her a Keurig because she still likes instant coffee in a cup out of microwave. And I'm like,
8: ah. What?
9: Oh, she loves it.
8: Oh, that's
9: she got mad at me
8: the other day.
9: She goes, you make a horrible cup of coffee. And I'm like, what? I forgot to put creamer in it. She's got to have creamer.
8: Instant coffee should be banned. That's horrible.
9: My mom loves it. And it's decaf. I'm like, what's the point, huh?
8: Yeah.
9: But anyway, I'm going to do that. Go up there and see her and take her some Chinese food. And then on Sunday, I got to. No surprise tomorrow. I'm going to do the same thing. I'm going to probably get another plant and go do something nice, see a movie or, you know, hang out.
8: I tell you, if
9: just
8: you
9: let her have a day.
8: If you haven't been to a card shop recently to buy cards, you're going to have some sticker shock there.
9: You know, I thought about going to Leora Spa and getting a gift certificate.
8: Oh, yeah.
9: Let her just get a once-over day, like 3-hour, 4-hour thing over there.
8: Spend the $9 you would have spent on a card, put it towards that gift certificate, because I would way rather have a homemade card than a $9 card from it's ridiculous how much they are.
9: Yeah.
8: I picked up one for graduation last year, and I'm standing, I'm on my way to this, you know, open house. I'm standing at the register at CVS, and she rings up. She's like, $8.99. I'm like, nope. Took it out of her hand, walked back, found one for $2 in the cheap, you know, card section. But you know where they have great cards? Dollar General.
9: Yeah.
8: They'd have really pretty ones, so.
9: I heard Nick say that a couple weeks ago. It's been a while since I've been into a Dollar General, and when I went up to get some supplies for Mom when she was in rehab, went to Marco, and there's one right by the rehab place. And I said, hey, what is a list of things you need? Which was the wrong thing to ask my mother.
8: Yeah,
9: because I got a text message. Was like, Mom, I was just talking like a couple things. She sent me on a goose. I mean, like, yeah.
8: And then you know what she does?
9: Adventure hunt.
8: You said to give you a list of what I needed.
9: She did, too. It was like a treasure hunt by the time I got there. But yeah, I was really surprised how nice and tidy and all the stuff they have in that store.
8: Yeah.
9: Man, it's a pack.
8: Yeah. Lots of stuff, including cards that are nice, that are not $9. Yeah, I just, that's just too much.
9: So what do you want for Mother's Day?
8: Oh, I don't want anything for Mother's, you know. Mm-hmm. Plant.
9: Plant.
8: Last year, my granddaughter brought me a peony, and it's back. I love that. I mean, I love things for the yard. So.
9: I saw the thing on Facebook the other day. It said Humble Homes restocked, and they said the whole front of their store was packed with flowers.
8: I got some beautiful dahlias over there the other day.
9: I might go by there.
8: Yeah. I don't know where she's finding all this stuff, but she's got some nice plants and plant material, and you know, things for your garden. And it's good to get out in the garden. That's so good for your mental health. That whenever I really have too many things on my mind, I just like to go outside and pull weeds. Just something that's kind of mindless out in nature, and it just makes me feel better.
9: Yeah, on my way back from Huntington, I'm going to make a little pit stop at my buddy Beth and Wade's out there to Preston Meadow. They'll be planting soon, so
8: I
9: just going to have a nice weekend out running around.
8: I saw something earlier. What did I do with it? It's like a list of things. Well, there's a couple of good lists. For one thing, I saw the list of the best TV moms
9: I saw that.
8: Of all time. But
9: that didn't even touch half of them.
8: No, it doesn't. Yeah. Reba made the list, though.
9: Yeah, I know.
8: She's
9: that.
8: In the top 10. But
9: full story says, well, we celebrate all the moms in life this weekend. Take a moment to recognize the best moms on TV. There are so many. I love the first one, though, Kitty Foreman, from the 70s show.
8: That's a classic.
9: She's great. That laugh she has just is infectious.
8: And Maura Rose from Schitt's Creek.
9: You know, I've never seen that.
8: Oh, my God.
9: My wife watched the whole thing. She just kept telling me to watch it because I like that guy.
8: Eugene Levy.
9: Yeah, I like him a lot.
8: He's so funny. Morticia Adams from the Adams Family in at third. Sophia from the Golden Girls.
9: Never watched that.
8: You've never seen the Golden Girls?
9: Well, I mean, I know of it, but I never sat and watched an episode.
12: Wow. Yeah, that's probably one of the greatest sitcoms ever
8: made.
12: Oh,
8: my God. Really? Yes.
9: I heard it was good. I just
12: very
9: funny. Never did.
8: Betty White is on it.
9: Yes, I love her.
8: It's fantastic. Arthur, Betty White, Ray Perlman.
9: Yeah.
8: No, not Ray Perlman.
12: No.
8: What's that actress's name that played the tramp? I can't
12: Blanche.
8: Remember.
9: The tramp.
12: Yeah. Blanche is her name on the show.
8: Yeah. And she was so funny.
9: Yeah. And I watched bits and pieces of it, but
8: the lady that played Sophia, here's a little trivia for you. She was the youngest one of all of them. But she just played the character.
9: Oh, well.
8: Yeah. Wilma Flintstone.
9: Of course.
8: From the Flintstones, coming in at number 5.
9: You can't take Betty to the curb, though.
8: Marge Simpson from The Simpsons. In at 6, Lucy Ricardo from I Love Lucy. Samantha Stevens from Bewitched.
9: I loved her.
8: Bewitched.
9: I loved her. That show I had a crush on her.
8: And then Carol Brady from the Brady Bunch.
9: Mm-hmm.
8: And Reba from the Reba Show. So there you go.
9: Yep.
8: Some of the best moms on TV. But there was a list of sayings or things your mom would say to you, you know, on there. We really need to, that's what we need to dive into because we've all heard them. You know, it's one of those things. Did your mom ever used to say anything, you know, like my mom used to tell us we'd go blind if we were too close to the TV.
9: Oh, yeah.
8: And all that kind of fun stuff. But
9: go
8: I know
9: bad,
8: that,
9: go blind.
8: I know you all have something your mom said that sticks with you to this day. You can text us and
9: or
8: give
9: the
8: us
9: car.
8: A call. Let us know.
9: Don't make me come back there.
8: Yeah. We used to hear that a lot.
9: Yeah.
8: A lot.
12: If I have to come up there and look for it and I find it.
8: Yeah.
9: Yeah.
8: Yeah.
9: Oh, yes. Yeah. Yeah. I thought my name was You Little Bleep till I was 5.
8: Who's on one?
12: It's Susie from Leora Spa.
8: Oh,
9: hey, I was just talking about that.
8: Just talking about Susie from Leora. How you doing this morning?
13: I'm doing well. How about you guys?
8: Doing good. You guys busy over there, I bet, with Mother's Day weekend approaching.
13: Yeah, it's been a busy week, and we've had lots of people stop in for gift certificates and getting ready for Mother's Day, and we're still running a promotion, 10% savings on facials. So if you still don't have a gift for your mom, grandma, significant other, stop in. We're located at 4027 South Webster Street. You can also give us a call if you need to schedule, 765-455-0570. And we have several people who like the texting feature. You can find that number on the Facebook page, but it's 765-375-3097.
8: Now, what can you do from the text?
13: Anything. It's just like regular text messaging. You can call, you can schedule, you can ask questions.
8: Oh, nice.
13: Hey, I need an idea for, you know, a gift for my wife or my husband. Anything. It's just regular text messaging.
8: Cool. Now, you guys will have gift certificates and everything through tomorrow, I'm sure, for Mother's Day.
13: Absolutely. Yeah.
8: What are your Saturday hours?
13: So our Saturday hours, we open at 9 and we close between 4 and 4:30, just depending on how busy we are.
8: So just count on 4, guys. Yeah. So or get in there today. That's the best thing. Then you can avoid the crowds because there will be a rush, I'm sure. But mom loves to be pampered. And, you know, if you're one of the guys that put all those gray hairs on her head yourself, you owe her a day at the spa. So make sure that you get over to Leora Spa and take good care of mom. And don't forget, prom's going on. You guys have all kinds of different services. If the girls want to go in looking fantastic for prom or graduation, you guys can help with that as well. So get over there to Leora Spa today.
13: Yeah, Olivia did a great set of nails yesterday for one of the girls going to prom. Oh, my goodness. She was so excited when she left.
8: I bet. They really can get creative with nails anymore. I mean, they really look fantastic.
9: That just gave me a great idea.
8: Oh, there you go. See?
13: Right. Something. Yep, just stop on in. We're there tonight till 7.
8: Okay, good deal. Well, we'll do that. Thanks so much, and happy Mother's Day
13: to you.
8: Thank
13: you. You as well.
8: Thank you.
13: Have a great day.
8: You too. Bye-bye. That's Leora Spa right there on South Webster. You can't miss them. Give them a call, 455-0570.
9: There you go.
8: Yeah. That's big fun. I lost that other list. What did I
9: do? What are you looking for?
8: Oh, the list of things mom says. All the mom sayings that we've all
9: heard. Momisms.
8: Yep. Moms be momming.
9: Yeah, like you were talking about the one, something I heard when I was younger. It was more my grandmother, anything. Because everybody in my family would drink coffee. Like, every morning, there was just nothing but coffee. You could smell throughout the whole house, grandma's house.
8: Right.
9: Some people would stop by in the morning before they go to work, you know, and have coffee. It was all about going out for coffee. And I remember I tried drinking coffee when I was younger, and they told me my knees would turn black.
8: What?
9: I don't know if anybody ever heard that before, but they said my knees would turn black if I drank coffee to keep me from drinking it because... Can you imagine how, you know, I was pretty high strung, you know, they said hyperactive is what it was called back in the day.
8: Yeah.
9: But yeah, that was me. So giving me coffee was like Tasmanian devil, you know, but that was one of the things I remember them telling me. I'm like, why would it turn my knees black? Are your knees black? Mm-hmm. They said, oh no, when you're young. I was like, all right, whatever.
8: Well, you tend to believe just about anything, you know, when you're a kid.
9: When my Aunt Cheryl got pregnant, they told me she swallowed watermelon seed.
8: Yeah. No, that used to be a big one.
9: Yep, that one. Yeah.
8: But yeah, I found this list. It's, you know, I'll kiss it and make it better.
9: Mm.
8: And somehow it seems like whenever you had a boo-boo when you were little, it did. Mm. It was better when you got up on mom's lap. Call me when you arrive safely.
9: Yeah.
8: That's when a big one. If one of my kids would leave the house and then I would hear sirens, was on the phone.
9: I got the greatest one ever.
8: What? But
9: put on clean underwear.
8: Oh, yeah. Just in case.
9: You're in an accident. You don't want to have dirty underwear.
8: The clean underwear. That's right. Hey, I see Jane standing by. We're going to go ahead and take our top of the hour break. 765-456-1100. We'll be right back.
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8: Here she is, live from New York, Jane King. What's going on, Jane?
15: Hey. Just, you know, watching the market go higher, wishing every mom a happy Mother's Day this weekend. So What's going on?
8: Man, I saw something earlier. They said the Department of Justice was looking into maybe some improper things that are going on as far as insider things with oil.
9: Insider betting.
15: Oh, yeah.
8: Yeah, it seems like every Friday something gets said.
15: Oh, there's been some weird stuff happening.
8: A lot of market manipulation, it looks like.
15: Right. So what day was it? Was that Wednesday? That was Wednesday when the news came out that there could be a ceasefire, and there was a one-pager that was sent to the Iranian leaders, and oil collapsed, and the stock market rallied. And it looks like about an hour before that report, somebody took a huge, like almost a $1 billion bet against oil. A negative bet on oil. It's called a short.
8: Yeah.
15: And made millions. Mm-hmm. And so it was brought to the attention of people. This is the first time we saw, like, I think on some of the prediction markets, like, I can't remember if it was Polymarket or Kalshi, but, you know, will Maduro be out? You know, like, people kind of knew. And so this is, you know, they're going to be looking at this. And all this stuff is tracked. I don't know, like, how people think they're going to get all this. Especially these ginormous bets they're making.
8: Well, there are some people who think they can get away with anything. So, you know.
15: Yeah, and I kind of wonder, you know, I'm like, are these overseas? Like, are they people, maybe that would be harder to track for government authorities in the U.S., and they might know about this stuff. Anyway,
8: the thing about Maduro, I think that was somebody working inside the government that did that bet. I think that's what I read.
15: There's been quite a few of these lately. It's interesting stuff. We'll see.
9: All right. What about the monthly jobs report? That's out this morning.
15: Oh, yeah. So jobs report out today, better than expected. 115,000 new jobs. So that was about double what most economists expected. And then last month's jobs number was better than expected, and then they revised that higher even. So the only segment that really cut, well, manufacturing did cut slightly jobs last month, and government. But other than that, job growth is pretty broad-based. I mean, it was healthcare and retail and transportation and warehouses and just really across the board. So that was kind of a sigh of relief. There's been some worry about this low-fire environment that we're in right now. But the fact that it was better than expected was the unemployment rate, by the way, 4.3%. So that's kind of holding steady, too.
8: All right. I see. This is no surprise to anybody. At the Roadhouse, they're seeing that people are choosing cheaper cuts of meat.
15: Well, my philosophy is, you know, they're doing okay because everybody's buying the rolls. So, I mean.
8: That's right. I'll go and just get rolls sometimes.
15: But, yeah, the Texas Roadhouse said that diners are still coming in, but they are picking cheaper cuts of meat. Mm-hmm. And they have talked about high beef costs for the past couple of years. They think that they're not getting any worse, but they're not really getting that much better either. So still delicious though, and they got the good cocktails, and you know it's got going on.
8: Oh, I love the Roadhouse. I absolutely love the Roadhouse. Their salads. Mm-hmm. I love that chilled bowl.
9: I like how consistent they are. No matter where you go in the country, you walk in, it's almost exactly the same. So I like that.
15: Yeah.
9: Here's one I just had an experience with. Used car prices have fallen for the first time this year.
8: How about that?
9: I looked at the one I was going to purchase and saw the price, and then I did an overall search on mileage, year, make, all the amenities, everything that comes with it. And I got mine for literally almost $4,000 to $5,000 less than what it said the average was.
15: Wow. Good for you.
9: I was really happy with that. Yeah.
15: Mm-hmm. Yeah. Well, the higher gas prices are causing people to maybe look at one a couple of years older than maybe they would have looked at before. So all that. And then electric vehicle used cars are selling well because of the higher gas prices, too. But all of that is driving gas prices down. Used car prices down. It's the first time we've seen them drop since October. So, been a while.
8: Now may be the time to pull the trigger if you're looking for a used car.
15: Could be, if you're looking.
9: Speaking of electric cars, it said the Tesla Model Y is the first car to meet U.S. driver assistance safety. That's kind of scary.
15: So, this is the 2026 Model Y. It's the first vehicle to meet the National Highway Traffic Safety Administration's new benchmark for advanced driver assistance systems. So I think this is a step toward either, you know, assisted driving or even, you know, no driver. But they had four pass-fail tests. And there were things like, you know, emergency braking and blind spot warnings and lane assist and things like that. So, you know, I was in California, I guess it was about a month ago, and we did one of those, you know, auto taxis.
8: Like Waymo?
15: Driverless taxis. Yeah, Waymo. It was like totally, it was totally fine.
9: I heard they were having a hard time with those because of emergency vehicles. Like they didn't understand.
8: Yeah, they don't know what to do around emergency vehicles. Yeah. If someone is, if there's an officer who's doing hand signals in an intersection because of an accident or something like that.
15: Interesting.
8: They've blocked ambulances before and things like that.
9: Well, so a fire truck coming. What do you do?
15: Oh, yeah, goodness.
8: They haven't worked out all those kinks yet.
15: No, I'm sure. More. Yeah. I mean, you'd have to anticipate every possible scenario, but we just took it like it was about a 10-minute ride and it was through a neighborhood and you just call it on your app and you use the app to unlock the door and you hop in and push a button and off you go.
9: Wow. That's crazy.
15: And it was, it you know, abided by all the speed limits and nothing scary about it at all.
8: Well, that would drive me nuts. I mean,
15: and you could pick your own music, which my husband loved.
8: I would have to, like, I'd have to jump into the driver's seat when it unlocked those doors. That's what I'd have to do. Drive myself there and then, you know, get out because, you know, yeah, no, I'm too much of a control freak. Oh, gracious.
15: Yeah, it worked out. And my daughter was actually kind of upset. They don't go to the airport yet. I think that would be kind of complicated for them. Yeah. But she was like, let's take it to the airport, but didn't go there.
9: Yeah,
15: so
9: they won't hear the guy yell at you and say, move along.
15: Yeah, exactly. The airport's a little tricky, so yeah.
8: Oh, gracious. Well, we've got Mother's Day weekend.
9: Yeah, happy
8: coming.
9: Mother's Day.
8: You doing anything fun?
15: Just going out for brunch. So pretty typical Mother's Day. Maybe they'll allow me to get a nap in. That would be nice.
8: Wouldn't it?
15: It's going to be a rainy day here tomorrow. So it'll be kind of a chill weekend. Okay, a good weekend to clean the bathroom.
8: Well, hopefully it'll be nice on Mother's Day.
16: Wow.
8: Then. Yeah, that's probably what I'll get to do this weekend. Clean the bathrooms. But listen, have a good one, Jane. We hope that whatever you're doing, you enjoy it. And I hope the weather shapes up for Sunday. We're supposed to have beautiful weather tomorrow and then rain on Sunday. So maybe that beautiful weather will work your way by Sunday.
15: All right.
8: Here's
15: hoping. We'll see what we get.
8: All right.
15: Rain or shine, we'll go out. So, all right. Have a great weekend.
8: Hey, you
9: Thanks,
8: too.
9: Jane.
8: Thanks so much. Okay. That's Jane King, Wall Street to Main Street. We'll be right back.
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8: And we're back with mail call 765-456-1100. Aaron is on the phone from Peru. Good morning.
18: Good morning.
8: What's on your mind?
18: Well, I was just responding to what my mom always told us.
8: What was that?
18: When you didn't have time to go take a shower, you just go in and get washed. You wash up as far as possible, down as far as possible, and you wash possible.
8: There you go. Yeah, mine, there were just some initials that we all knew what it stood for all the things you should be able to hit when you're doing one of those quick little baths. But, yep, got it. My mom did the same thing. That's the thing. Mom language is pretty universal. Yeah. You know,
9: my mom could just give me a look and I knew I was in for it when we got home.
8: Yeah. Did you have brothers and sisters, Aaron?
18: Yes, I have two brothers.
8: Yeah. So And did they always get in trouble and you always paid attention and didn't do the things they did? That's what I did with my brothers.
18: Well, I was the baby. I was the baby, so they always got in trouble.
8: Yep. That's the way that usually goes. Well, thanks so much. Have a great Mother's Day weekend. Thanks for calling.
18: Thank you.
8: Bye-bye. Yeah, that's something I think most moms, they all have the same, you know, things to draw from as far as, you know, wait till your father gets home or, you know.
9: I have a bunch of them over here, but the one I was thinking of is the stand-up comedian. What's her name, Lorraine Morgan?
8: Oh, no, Leanne Morgan.
9: Leanne Morgan, yeah. When she was talking about having three kids, she goes, oh, the first one was a baby. We loved him so much. Second one, she goes, by the time the third one got here, I don't care. She's like, first you're like, oh, with every little noise you go running. She goes, by the time your third kid, you hear something fall over and the other kid, oh, they'll be fine.
8: Yeah. You do tend to relax.
9: Yeah, she's like, after about three, she's like, yeah, whatever.
8: Yeah.
9: So, and then it was funny because if you are the youngest one, you're like my Aunt Marcia, she's the youngest of 13. Mm-hmm. She said, by the time I got here, nobody cared.
8: Yeah.
9: Everybody, you know, then you have 12 brothers and sisters telling you what to do, mm-hmm. you know, and then what not to do. But here's a bunch of good ones. Don't make me have to come over there. Like, get up and come over there. Or, like, don't make me come back there when you're in the car.
8: Right.
9: Or, there is a car. I'm going to turn this car around.
8: Heard that a lot.
9: Yep. I'm going to count to five, and you had better be doing what I asked you to do. The counting. I remember that. When my mom just started going, one. It was like, oh, you knew it.
8: There was
9: you
8: never knew how far you counting. Want to get. Yeah. There was just, like, she would tell us to do something, and we just did it.
9: Yep.
12: I got the count a few times.
8: Did you?
9: Yeah. I was telling you the look. Like, if I did something in a store, like, well, fine. You know, if I got mad, she wouldn't get me something or whatever. If I was a little brat, you know, sometime. I can't imagine that. But that look she would give me, and I knew, oh, I'm going to get it when I get home. Yeah. Just the look. It was like a smile
8: right
9: and a squint that went right through you. You're like, oh, boy. My sister would be like, yeah, you're going to get it.
8: And I'm telling you, in public, what my mom used to do, she would, you know, she would act like she was kind of rubbing our neck.
9: Mm-hmm.
8: And she'd get her hand underneath your hair. No, she would just grab that hair back there and just pull it right up. And, you know, then you're walking on your tippy toes. Like, oh, no, I'm really in trouble now.
9: My grandpa used to do that. He'd walk up, grab you by the back of your hair, and he'd go, you know why hair grows down? I was like, why? And he was like, it grew up and hurt. And thanks, Grandpa. Here's one that says, if you don't have anything nice to say, don't say nothing at all.
8: Oh, yeah.
9: Or here's the one that, look, don't even think about it. Mm-hmm. Like when you know, they know you're thinking it. Unless there's blood or fire, I don't want to know.
8: I think I was probably 10 or 11 before I realized that she really didn't have eyes in the back of her head. Because she sure seemed like it sometimes.
9: I used to think my mom didn't sleep. Because she was always up on the CB radio or having coffee, talking to somebody when I went to bed. And she was always up when I got up in the morning or in the middle of the night. Well, to me, middle of the night was 5 a.m. to get to the bathroom. She'd be up having coffee. I'm like, I didn't think she ever slept for a while. Here's another one. I will stop this car and you can walk. Here's one. Call me when you get there.
8: Yeah.
9: I know you got their safety. Don't talk with your mouth full. I'm terrible at that. I'm still bad at that. And because I said so.
8: Oh, yeah. That was a big one.
9: Don't say I didn't warn you. One day you will have children, and then you'll understand. And it says, if you're too sick to go to school, you're too sick to be having any fun.
8: That's true.
9: Yeah.
8: And the one that works, the curse that works, I hope you have one just like you.
9: Yeah.
8: If you ever hear those words come out of your mother's mouth, be very afraid, because in your future life, those words will be coming back to you when you are dealing with one just like you. So,
9: that's what grandparents are for. Spoil them and send them home jacked up on sugar. Here's one. There's no need to use all the hot water. Oh, I used to hate that.
8: Oh, yeah. Especially when you have a big
9: family.
8: Oh,
9: my sister would be in there for half an hour. I'd get in there and freeze to death.
8: Well, there'd be nothing when you'd walk into the bathroom for your shower but steam, you know.
9: Sharing is caring, or here's one that didn't really work for me. No dinner, no dessert. And or here's one,
8: anyway.
9: I didn't ask you for your opinion.
8: Yeah.
12: I did that a few times.
8: Yeah.
9: Don't put that in your mouth. You don't know where it's been.
8: Or we were talking about this last night at dinner, the 3-second rule.
9: Yeah.
8: I mean, all moms have a 3-second rule.
9: I got two little carpet sharks. There is no 3-second rule in my house.
8: Yeah.
9: You drop it, it's gone.
8: Listen, if you can
9: until they
8: the
9: figure out it's not edible,
8: five.
9: Then they'll spit it out going, okay, but it's worth a shot. You know, I dropped an ice cube the other night, and that little Pomeranian, you give him an ice cube, he's happy for 15 minutes. He runs around.
8: Right, chasing around the floor.
9: And then Marlon gets up thinks he peed because it melted. I'm like, that's an ice cube. It's not pee. So, here's one for a difficult questions. Go ask your father.
8: Yeah.
9: I don't even want to deal with this. It's not that I don't trust you. It's everyone else. Or if so-and-so jumped off a cliff, would you?
8: Would you? Yeah.
9: That's not on here. I just remember that now.
8: Oh, you hear that all the time.
9: Don't drive like a bleep head and look out for those other ones on the road. Don't drive like one and look for the other ones on the road.
8: Like I said earlier, when my kids, you know, because they had cell phones, and I'm like, you better not be on that phone in the car. You better not. And then they would leave, and I'd hear a siren. I'd call them. And, you know, they'd answer. And they'd like, you told me not to answer the phone, Mom. Why are you calling? You always answer when I call.
9: There you go. Do you think I like the sound of my own voice?
8: Yeah.
9: No, it's not on here. Yeah, but this is going to hurt me way more than it's going to hurt you.
8: Yeah.
9: No, it's not. And with a smile, she would say it. I was like, oh, yikes. And it says, say pardon, not what? I never heard that one. She is the cat's mother. I don't know what that's about. Oh, what did your last slave die of? When you ask him to do something, that's terrible. It's all fun and games till someone loses an eye.
8: Yep.
9: And were you born in a barn? Oh, yeah, I heard that.
8: All the time. Or are you undercover for the electric company? What are you doing?
9: Don't sit too close to the TV.
8: You'll,
9: you know, the eyes will cross or whatever. Yeah. So I'm like, careful. They said the wind will change and your face will stay like that.
8: I never heard that one.
9: I remember saying that one time there was a comedian that said that. Said, hello, he got up and he was kind of strange looking. I'm the kid whose face stayed like that. Mm-hmm. That was his first opening line. That was great. There is no such word as can't.
8: Yeah, we used to hear that a lot.
9: Here's a weird one. I never heard this. Eat your carrots and you'll see in the dark. I just thought carrots were good for the eye. Because they said, how do you know? Ever seen a rabbit wearing glasses?
8: Yep.
9: That was the one. You won't get curly hair if you don't eat your crust.
8: I used to pick the crust off bread all the time. Not the top crust, but the bottom crust.
9: My sister was like that.
8: There was something about that bottom crust. I didn't want it on there. Yeah.
9: My sister was like that. Every sandwich, every peanut butter jelly, everything, she peeled the crust off of it.
8: Mm-hmm.
9: Here's one. Do as I say, not as I do. Oh, here's one I heard a lot. Money doesn't grow on trees.
8: Oh, yeah.
9: As long as you live under my roof, you'll live by my rules.
8: Yep. My house, my rules.
9: If you were really hungry, you would eat that piece of fruit. Stop crying before I give you something to cry about.
8: Oh, yeah.
9: That's the classic. Yeah. Yeah. I'll wash your mouth out with soap. Had that happen?
8: Nope, I never.
9: I made a mistake of mouthing off to my Uncle Bob. We were outside and he heard us saying a bad word.
8: Mm-hmm.
9: And he said he was going to wash my mouth out with soap. And when we walked inside, he sat us down and was acting like he was going to go through with it. And I thought he was bluffing.
8: Mm-hmm.
9: And then he got out the palm olive and I said, I prefer Dawn.
8: Uh oh.
9: Yeah. That was one of those that went different in my head.
8: Yep.
9: Oh, Uncle Bob taught me. He didn't bluff. Here's one. Butter wouldn't melt. Okay. Said you cut your nose off to spite your face.
8: Yeah, I used to hear that a lot.
9: Brendan, oh, you'll live.
8: You track more, what was it?
9: Sugar. Or,
8: yeah. I can't even remember.
9: Yeah, sweetness with sugar than sour.
8: You track more, I can't even remember.
9: Something with sugar than salt or something like that. Yeah.
8: No, it was honey and
12: vinegar.
8: Then vinegar, yeah.
9: Mm.
8: But I love vinegar, so.
9: I know which one you're talking about. I just can't.
8: Yeah, I can't think of exactly how it was worded either.
9: Oh, here's one when you're upset. One day you'll laugh about this.
8: No, but I tell you what. Mom was usually right about everything.
9: Yeah.
8: Everything.
9: To this day, when I picked her up to take her home, I told you she does it all the time. She'll reach over, lick her thumb, and go, oh, you got all that money. I'm like, Mom, I'm 53.
8: Yeah, it doesn't matter.
9: Please stop
8: wiping
9: my mouth.
8: If you've got something on your face, your mom's got
9: mustard on
8: it.
9: There for the hamburger you were eating.
8: Uh-huh.
9: Did you taste it?
8: Moms are always momming. They can't help it.
9: Yeah, she's momming. Says, if you want to act like a child, I'll treat you like one. There you go. I'm not asking you. I'm telling you.
8: Mm-hmm.
9: Mm. Says, something like, oh, I wasn't born yesterday, or something like that. Over my dead body. Who do you think you're talking to? You're not going out like that. Put some clothes on. Oh, man, did I say that a lot. I don't care who started it.
8: I'm going to finish it.
9: There are children starving around the world. Eat your dinner.
8: Yeah. We did that all the time.
9: I'll smack your heads together if you don't stop it.
8: That was the beginning of my eating disorder days.
9: And finally, the biggest one that all mothers have said, I love you always.
8: Mm-hmm.
9: With the look. It's a breathing room. But, yeah.
8: Yeah. Moms go through a lot.
9: So. And, you know, I do want to say something. I have a cousin and an uncle who have raised all of their kids on their own.
8: Mm-hmm.
9: And so on Mother's Day, the kids all take care of him.
8: Good.
9: You know, and them. Because, sure. You know, he's filled that void for many, many years. I mean, like, and he has two girls.
8: Yep.
9: You know, both, one's in the Navy now and one that just graduated and going to college. So, I mean, kudos to Wetzel. I mean, he took care of two girls on his own.
8: Kudos to all the single parents out there.
9: Exactly. But I'm just saying,
8: if you're doing both jobs, I mean, they did. I saw a thing this morning that talked about how many hours a week the average mom with children from, like, say 4 to 12, how much they work. And this isn't their job hours, you know, their regular job hours. If they work outside the home, 98 hours a week being a mom, it's like 2.5 jobs right there. So
9: I can imagine. I was at a store the other day and there was a girl, didn't look maybe mid-20s, and she had 5 kids under the age of like 8. Was walking through a store, but you know what? She had them all holding hands like a little train. I mean, and you could tell.
8: Because you have to have
9: a system.
8: Well,
9: you could tell there was discipline.
8: Yeah.
9: They knew mom, you know, and even though she was young.
8: Yeah.
9: Because I had this big problem with kids having kids. It just seems like, man, you're not old enough. You didn't live any until you started having kids right out of the gate. You know, you didn't have a chance to live, you know, because, yeah, we started pretty young too. But I'm just saying, when I saw that, but she had them like little ducks in a row. They were all holding hands, you know, taking care of each other. And I thought, wow, 5 kids.
8: Mm-hmm.
9: Before, and they're all under 8 years old. Whew. What her day must be like.
8: it's long is what it is. I'll tell you that right now. Yeah, no, it's a lot of work, especially when you have a big family. But you do have to kind of get all those systems in place where everybody knows that everybody has a job. This is what you do, and this is how we operate as a family. And if, you know, because it wouldn't work otherwise. I mean, it's too much for just one person. You got to have the kids being part of the process of helping.
9: Yeah. Always had those same chores. I knew that she didn't have to tell me anymore. I knew my job was trash and dishes.
8: Mm-hmm.
9: And my sister's was laundry and just, you know, dusting and helping vacuum and stuff like that. But we had chores. And she didn't have to write them on the board or on the fridge. We always get those notes right when we get home saying, this better be done before you do or go anywhere, you know, and so and so. And we knew. Mom came home and it wasn't done.
8: Gonna be a problem.
9: Gonna be a lock on the bicycle.
8: Yep. Nobody wants that.
9: You ain't going nowhere.
8: So. Yeah, because that would be about the worst thing, you know, when you're a kid, not being able to go, because that was before we had iPads and you could FaceTime and
9: all
8: that
9: stuff. I lived on my bike.
8: Yeah, I mean, your bike is your key to the world outside your home. So that was a big deal. Big deal for sure. But just remember mom this weekend.
9: Yep. Take care of mom. And all those, like I said, fill in the voids. And if you're not lucky enough to have your mom with you, then there was somebody that told me that on days like that, you know, when you're missing someone, to write a letter.
8: It's a good idea.
9: Yeah, it's soothing, they said it, you know.
8: Yeah.
9: I thought that was pretty neat. So.
8: Yep.
9: There's a... Not all of us are that lucky.
8: Yeah, and people need to realize when they're gone, they're gone.
9: Appreciate it while you can.
8: Yeah, absolutely, 100%.
9: Yep.
8: 100%.
9: And it sucks learning that the hard way.
8: Mm-hmm.
9: But I'm lucky enough, like I said, I'm going to spend time with mom and probably get her a subscription on her tablet to those. She loves those foreign soap operas, man.
8: Really?
9: Oh, that and Hallmark. Wow. I told her, I said, you realize it's like the same 10 people, Ma.
8: Yeah, every one of these movies, they're just different character names.
9: Oh, here's one. Shape Up or Ship Out.
8: Oh, yeah. Heard that one a lot.
9: Yep.
8: And nobody was in the Navy. Well, my brother was in the Navy, but, you know, my dad was in the Army, so we just, that Shape Up or Ship Out thing was big in our house.
9: Rub some dirt on it.
8: Yeah.
9: That was more my dad. Oh, rub some dirt on it. No blood? No. No foul.
8: Anybody die? You're good. Yep. Hey, don't forget, tomorrow the governor or the governor, the mayor's council, the youth council, they're getting together again, and they're going to do some more cleanup tomorrow. They're going to be at Studebaker Park, and they want everyone to get together beginning.

0: good. How are good. You?
1: Good, good, good. We're just having fun. That's what we do, right?
0: Right.
2: Yeah, we're just talking about Mother's Day and things your mother used to say to you, like mom-isms. Do you have any good ones?
1: I mean, I think you covered a lot of them. Like, you know, well, I think there would be one that I've heard that I didn't hear you guys say. Quit slurping that. I used to hear that a lot.
2: Or chew, like, chew with your mouth shut.
1: That, you know? Chew with your mouth shut, which you guys covered, which, you know, I'd hear that one. You know what I mean?
0: Oh, yeah.
1: You know, don't look at me in that way. Don't look at me like that. You know what I mean? The look thing was a statement. You know what I mean?
0: Oh, so, my God.
2: My mom said, I would slap that look off your face.
0: Yeah, I would never roll my eyes in front of my mother. Nope.
1: Yeah.
2: Yeah, can you imagine how it went back? It went back in the day if you just said, like, whatever. Oh, man.
1: Oh,
2: I would have been sleeping in a tent.
1: Whatever.
2: Tent out back.
1: You'd get knocked back to next week is what you get. That's what you get.
0: Oh, that was another one.
1: You know what I mean?
0: Knock you into next week. Yep, we heard that a lot.
1: Yeah, knock you into next week.
0: Never happened, but we heard it a lot.
1: Sure.
0: Oh, gosh.
1: For sure. I mean, did you guys ever hear, like, my mom would say, like, when little kids or when I was a little kid, you know, you keep sticking that lip out, a bird's going to poop on it. You guys ever hear that one?
0: Oh, yeah.
1: You know?
0: Yeah.
1: You know, I mean, I was thinking about that one. You know? So there's a few out there that you guys didn't get, but, man, you guys got a lot of them, a lot of the ones that I was thinking of.
0: But they
1: you know
0: all,
1: what I'm saying?
0: They all have all of those, all those arrows in their quiver. All moms do. For
1: oh yeah, the moms sakes. They're weaponized. Yeah, they're really good.
0: So, are you going to do anything special for Mom Sunday at church?
1: Yeah, we got stuff going on this weekend. We're going to celebrate. Normally, we give out, and I'm giving away a little bit of what we got going on. But here it goes. We normally give away a gift to the we don't call it oldest. We say the most seasoned mother. That's the way we say it.
0: That's so nice to not say the oldest mother.
1: Yeah. So we usually do that, and then obviously the mother. In years past, we've done like the mom with the most children. Mm-hmm. We've done mom, the mother with the youngest child. We've done that. Mm-hmm. You know what I mean? But I think this year, Michelle decided to just bless all the moms with a little gift whenever they leave. So I think that's what we're doing this week.
2: Cool.
1: And believe it or not, and Michelle's going to be with me on the platform talking about moms. So
0: Good. Should
1: be fun. Should be fun. Yeah. Because, I mean, I'm telling you right now, for a preacher, preaching on Mother's Day as a dude is really a challenge. I mean, it is a challenge. You know what I mean? So I'm glad to have her helping me.
0: Well, that's
1: no doubt.
0: Great.
1: So,
0: that's great.
1: Yeah, because, you know, you like to preach from your experience. Well,
0: sure.
1: My experience of momming is not the same. So,
0: you know, the role of a mom or dad is very similar, but then there are some big differences, though.
1: Yeah. I mean, you know, moms actually warn kids. Dad gives suggestions. Hey, I wouldn't do that if I was you. That's going to hurt.
2: Go ahead. See how that works out.
1: I'm sure you guys have seen that little meme or whatever where it's got a kid, like with a screwdriver, getting ready to stick it in the socket.
0: Oh,
1: and the dad goes, hey, you do that, you're going to be grounded.
0: Put on pump.
2: Or my favorite one, Dad, was I brought you into this world, I can take you out.
1: Hey, that's right. And my parents would say it a little bit different. They'd say, I'd take you out and I'll make another one just like you and it won't even bother me.
2: Wow.
0: That's adding an extra layer right there.
1: we had some issues. We had some issues.
2: That's good. Well, how about a prayer for all the mothers out there?
1: Yeah, we're going to pray for sure. Let's go. Father, we do thank you for this weekend. We thank you for Mother's Day. We thank you for mothers and all that they do, all that they sacrifice, all that they go through to try and raise great kids, men and women. And Lord, we just ask you would bless them this week and this weekend. Lord, I pray that each and every man and woman would be honoring their mother. Lord, and we just thank you for the moms that are in our lives doing a good job and working so hard and oftentimes not receiving a lot of praise for it. We thank you for it. We ask that you bless them, touch them, bless all of our families and all of our businesses and all of our area and everyone listening, the entire WWKI family. We ask that you bless them and let them have a beautiful, great weekend. We

0: Thank you for it in Jesus' name. Amen.
1: Amen. Amen. All righty then.
0: Absolutely.
1: Well, thank you, Pastor Charlie.
0: Well,
1: and
0: you guys,
1: I hope that all the moms have a great Mother's Day weekend, and make sure you get out to church.
2: All right, man. I'll give you
0: That's
2: a call.
0: Right.
2: It's going to be nice
0: That's
2: Tuesday.
0: Right. Okay. Hey, you bet.
2: All right,
0: we'll see
2: you. Yeah.
1: See y'all later. That's Pastor Charlie there at Abundant Life Church. GoALC.com.
3: Yeah, call from Josh Spencer. He said that the races tonight have been canceled.
1: Because of the weather.
3: But tomorrow it's still on.
2: Okay.
1: Yay.
2: Night
1: so
2: number
1: it's on
2: two.
1: Like Donkey Kong. All right.
2: All right.
1: Yeah, that's I was afraid with the weather that would be the case. But. Yeah.
2: I don't know why I was thinking they started last night, but the, tonight and tomorrow night were supposed to be okay.
1: Yeah.
2: Yeah, there's a lot of rain and with what's coming, so
1: it was
2: they don't
1: so
2: want to tear it up.
1: Night,
2: they don't want to tear it up.
1: All of a sudden, I mean, it was okay outside, and then all of a sudden it looked really dark, and it rained and rained at our house for 15, 20 minutes. And I look outside, you know, half an hour later, see if it's still raining. The sky's blue and there's sun out. It was just, it was crazy.
2: Yeah, I knew it was going to rain. I picked up my truck. It was all detailed, looked beautiful. I was like, yes. And as soon as I pulled out of the parking lot, whew, here it went.
1: Rains. That's the way that goes.
2: But
1: that's the way that goes. Well, listen, guys, don't forget, we've got the Bobcats at home tonight and tomorrow. There's only four home games left. So here's a couple of opportunities to get out there and take the family to a Bobcats game. They play the Columbus Wizards tonight and the St. Louis Griffins tomorrow night, Memorial Gym. We've got those baseball things happening out at the stadium and the softball things happening at the Kokomo High School softball field. Just tons of things happening this weekend. So
3: at Kokomo High School softball field, I mean, there are a lot of colleges that would like to have a facility like that.
1: Oh, yeah.
3: It's nice.
1: Oh, this is a college tournament that's going on out
2: there.
1: Where at the Kokomo High School, softball field.
2: You know, I don't think I've ever seen that.
3: It's a stadium.
2: Oh, wow.
3: It's nice.
1: It's nice.
2: I know the football field is nice. I've driven by there on Berkeley and all that, but I've been in the school, but I don't know where.
3: Same kind of architecture as the football stadium.
2: Oh, okay, cool. I'll check it out.
1: So just make sure if you're feeling bored this weekend, check our events page because that's going to be on you if you're bored. There's so much going on this weekend. But I hope everybody has a good one.
2: Mm-hmm.
1: Tammy Wynette, the featured artist tomorrow with Chris and the Classic Country Show. You don't want to miss that.
2: I got corrected by saying that yesterday. I said Tammy Wynette. She goes, it's Wynette.
1: Wynette, yeah.
2: I said, okay. Right.
1: Got to know where to put that.
2: Oh, I love her voice,
1: there.
2: Man.
1: Yeah. You're going to hear a lot of George and Tammy tomorrow, too.
2: All right.
1: Because it's Chris. So don't miss the Classic Country Show and have a great Mother's Day, all you moms out there, whether you're somebody's chosen mom, or you're a birth mom, or you're whatever. Happy Mother's Day to all y'all. We appreciate all the moms. Well, listen, have a good one, everybody. We'll see you back here Monday morning with the library. Kaylee will be in, and she may be bringing Ben along because Ben is in charge of the digital den, and they have so many specific services there. I said, why don't you come in, and we can talk about that in a little more in depth. So he may be coming along, too. We'll wait and see what happens Monday morning. Have a good one. We'll see you then. Till then, boy.
3: Could live like that.
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5: ABC News, I'm Dave Packer. An urgent response to the Hantavirus outbreak on a cruise ship as the ship prepares to mourn the Canary Islands this weekend, with evacuations taking place in a cordoned-off area. Dr. Michael Wadman, the medical director of the National Quarantine Unit.
6: All of these passengers will be monitored for symptoms. They're all well at this time and will be coming to us for monitoring. We have protocols in the quarantine unit that provide for safe care of these persons.
5: Three passengers have died in the outbreak and several others are sick. Democrats facing a blow to the midterm elections Friday. Virginia's Supreme Court striking down a new voter-approved congressional map that would have created four House seats that Democrats likely would have won. The Pentagon releasing a new batch of files on UFOs, the release part of a broader transparency effort involving the White House, the NSA, FBI, and U.S. intelligence agencies. Officials say the public can draw its own conclusions. This is ABC News.
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0: This is the KI forecast from the McCool's Flooring Weather Center.
1: Partly cloudy through early afternoon today, then clearing with a high in the low 70s. Partly cloudy tonight, low around 50. Then tomorrow, Mother's Day, partly cloudy. Slight chance of showers through early afternoon with a high in the low 60s. And Monday's outlook mostly clear with a high in the upper 50s.
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0: This is the KI forecast from the McCool's Flooring Weather Center.
1: Partly cloudy through early afternoon today, then clearing with a high in the low 70s. Partly cloudy tonight, low around 50. Then tomorrow, Mother's Day, partly cloudy. Slight chance of showers through early afternoon with a high in the low 60s. And Monday's outlook mostly clear with a high in the upper 50s.
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1: ABC News, I'm Dave Packer. An urgent response to the hantavirus outbreak on a cruise ship as the ship prepares to mourn the Canary Islands this weekend, with evacuations taking place in a cordoned-off area. Dr. Michael Wadman, the medical director of the National Quarantine Unit.
2: All of these passengers will be monitored for symptoms. They're all well at this time and will be coming to us for monitoring. We have protocols in the quarantine unit that provide for safe care of these persons.
1: Three passengers have died in the outbreak and several others are sick. Democrats facing a blow to the midterm elections Friday. Virginia's Supreme Court striking down a new voter-approved congressional map that would have created four House seats that Democrats likely would have won. The Pentagon releasing a new batch of files on UFOs, the release part of a broader transparency effort involving the White House, the NSA, FBI, and U.S. intelligence agencies. Officials say the public can draw its own conclusions. This is ABC News.
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0: KI, what's going on? This is Nick. Save the date. Summer's official kickoff in Kokomo, the 2026 Strawberry Festival. It's going to be Friday, June 5th, 11 a.m. to 9 p.m. downtown Kokomo. Nothing says summer like strawberries and whipped cream piled high atop a local shortcake and ice cream. If you want full details, check out the events calendar on WWKI.com.
1: This is the KI forecast from the McCool's Flooring Weather Center.
0: Partly cloudy through early afternoon today, then clearing with a high in the low 70s. Partly cloudy tonight, low around 50. Then tomorrow, Mother's Day, partly cloudy. Slight chance of showers through early afternoon with a high in the low 60s. And Monday's outlook mostly clear with a high in the upper 50s.
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0: 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What's going on? This is Nick. I want to let everybody know Jackson Street Commons in Kokomo holding an open house. It's going to be Wednesday, May 13th from 11 to 1. 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
1: This is the KI forecast from the McCool's Flooring Weather Center.
0: Partly cloudy through early afternoon today, then clearing with a high in the low 70s. Partly cloudy tonight, low around 50. Then tomorrow, Mother's Day, partly cloudy. Slight chance of showers through early afternoon with a high in the low 60s. And Monday's outlook mostly clear with a high in the upper 50s.
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1: ABC News, I'm Dave Packard. Dozens of passengers on board the MV Hondius are preparing to moor at the Canary Islands this weekend before they're whisked away for quarantine after that hantavirus outbreak that was discovered on board. ABC's Maggie Rooley.
2: The U.S. State Department says it's in direct communication with Americans on board. A CDC team will meet them and escort them onto a charter flight heading to the National Quarantine Unit in Omaha, Nebraska. It's unclear how long they will stay. It's the same facility used to quarantine COVID patients in those early days of the outbreak.
1: Virginia's highest court Friday struck down the redistricting referendum that voters narrowly approved last month. Iran never delivered the response Friday that Secretary of State Marco Rubio said he expected regarding the one-page framework for a peace deal. A massive cyber attack targeting Canvas, the online platform used by thousands of universities, colleges, schools across the U.S., ransoming personal data of millions of students and teachers. This is ABC News.
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0: 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It's a reminder from 100.5 KI.
1: This is the KI forecast from the McCool's Flooring Weather Center.
2: Partly cloudy through early afternoon today, then clearing with a high in the low 70s. Partly cloudy tonight, low around 50. Then tomorrow, Mother's Day, partly cloudy. Slight chance of showers through early afternoon with a high in the low 60s. And Monday's outlook mostly clear with a high in the upper 50s.
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0: 100.5 KI. What's going on? This is Nick. Save the date. Summer's official kickoff in Kokomo, the 2026 Strawberry Festival. It's going to be Friday, June 5th, 11 a.m. to 9 p.m. downtown Kokomo. Nothing says summer like strawberries and whipped cream piled high atop a local shortcake and ice cream. If you want full details, check out the events calendar on WWKI.com.
1: This is the KI forecast from the McCool's Flooring Weather Center.
0: Partly cloudy through early afternoon today, then clearing with a high in the low 70s. Partly cloudy tonight, low around 50. Then tomorrow, Mother's Day, partly cloudy. Slight chance of showers through early afternoon with a high in the low 60s. And Monday's outlook mostly clear with a high in the upper 50s.
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1: ABC News, I'm Dave Packer. An urgent response to the Hantavirus outbreak on a cruise ship as the ship prepares to mourn the Canary Islands this weekend, with evacuations taking place in a cordoned-off area. Dr. Michael Wadman, the medical director of the National Quarantine Unit.
2: All of these passengers will be monitored for symptoms. They're all well at this time and will be coming to us for monitoring. We have protocols in the quarantine unit that provide for safe care of these persons.
1: Three passengers have died in the outbreak and several others are sick. Democrats facing a blow to the midterm elections Friday. Virginia's Supreme Court striking down a new voter-approved congressional map that would have created four House seats that Democrats likely would have won. The Pentagon releasing a new batch of files on UFOs, the release part of a broader transparency effort involving the White House, the NSA, FBI, and U.S. intelligence agencies. Officials say the public can draw its own conclusions. This is ABC News.
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0: 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What's going on? 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I want to let everybody know Jackson Street Commons in Kokomo holding an open house. It's going to be Wednesday, May 13th from 11 to 1. 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
0: Partly cloudy through early afternoon today, then clearing with a high in the low 70s. Partly cloudy tonight, low around 50. Then tomorrow, Mother's Day, partly cloudy. Slight chance of showers through early afternoon with a high in the low 60s. And Monday's outlook mostly clear with a high in the upper 50s.
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0: 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It's a reminder from 100.5 KI.
1: This is the KI forecast from the McCool's Flooring Weather Center.
2: Partly cloudy through early afternoon today, then clearing with a high in the low 70s. Partly cloudy tonight, low around 50. Then tomorrow, Mother's Day, partly cloudy. Slight chance of showers through early afternoon with a high in the low 60s. And Monday's outlook mostly clear with a high in the upper 50s.
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0: darling. Hit Country 100.5 KI. Guess what that song's called? Darling with Chase Matthews. JR here. Hope you're enjoying your morning so far. You got me until about 10 o'clock this morning. Got a lot to talk about. We'll talk about mail call and all kinds of events happening. We'll also talk about the sweet deals we got going on, events, concert calendar, and all kinds of different things going on this weekend. Like today is the Stamp Out Hunger for the food carrier. So make sure you put a little something out there for your mail carrier, non-perishable food items. It's the one biggest fundraiser of the one day of the year. So make sure you help them out. Keep it here. We'll be checking the forecast and more, too.
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2: A Better Life with Dr. Sanjay Gupta.
3: We are finally starting to learn more things we can do to keep our brains sharp as we age. A lot of people think crossword puzzles or Sudoku might do the trick, but the science doesn't really bear that out. What one recent study found, though, was that a certain type of brain training seems to have a significant impact on cognition as we get older. It wasn't memory or even problem-solving tasks that moved the needle. It was an interactive computerized game that tested the ability to recognize two separate images in faster and faster sequences. It's what we call a task of divided attention, in which you don't have a conscious strategy on how to improve. That's according to the study's lead author. You're just trying to do the best you can to figure out how to divide your attention. Now, the game in this study was called Double Decision. If you want to find it and try it out yourself. I'm Dr. Sanjay Gupta, helping you live a better life.
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0: 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Bailey Zimmerman with Religiously. 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
0: The center of your KI forecast for today, mid-70s and a slight chance of a shower or pop-up thunderstorm. Overnight tonight, we've got 50 and a 30% chance of showers. And then tomorrow, 30% chance of showers on your Mother's Day and 63. Right now, here's Russell Dixon with Love You Like I Used To. Good morning. Girl.

0: Hit Country 100.5 KI. Alexandra Kay, newcomer there with Straight for the Heart. JR here, and Eric Church says his bar Chiefs in Nashville is different because it only plays original music and lets people show off their talent instead of playing a bunch of cover songs. I think that's pretty cool that Chief Eric Church said he'd rather hear original talent than the same old songs out of the 40 bars in the 5-block radius. But you can find out those kind of stories right there on our website, WWK.com, or tune into Tammy in the mornings, Nick in the afternoons, and I do a little news blast Monday through Friday right about 1:30 right here on KI.
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1: ABC News, I'm Dave Packer. An urgent response to the Honda virus outbreak on a cruise ship as the ship prepares to mourn the Canary Islands this weekend, with evacuations taking place in a cordoned off area. Dr. Michael Wadman, the medical director of the National Quarantine Unit.
2: All of these passengers will be monitored for symptoms. They're all well at this time and will be coming to us for monitoring. We have protocols in the quarantine unit that provide for safe care of these persons.
1: Three passengers have died in the outbreak and several others are sick. Democrats facing a blow to the midterm elections Friday. Virginia's Supreme Court striking down a new voter-approved congressional map that would have created four House seats that Democrats likely would have won. The Pentagon releasing a new batch of files on UFOs, the release part of a broader transparency effort involving the White House, the NSA, FBI, and U.S. intelligence agencies. Officials say the public can draw its own conclusions. This is ABC News.
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10: A Better Life with Dr. Sanjay Gupta.
11: In recent years, scientists have really dialed up the urgency to understand PFAS, sometimes referred to as forever chemicals because of how long they take to break down. The latest study found these chemicals may be aging men in their 50s and 60s a bit faster than men who are younger or older or women of any age. Experts we talked to said the accumulation of PFAS may lower testosterone levels in men, impair sperm quality, and increase risks of testicular and kidney cancer. Women, it seems, just seem to be able to clear PFAS faster. Now, whether you're a man or a woman, trying to limit your exposure is a great idea. Three ways to do that. Filter your drinking water. Don't use non-stick cookware like Teflon, and avoid fast food packaging, which are sometimes coated with these chemicals. I'm Dr. Sanjay Gupta, helping you live a better life.
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12: 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I love a twilight in the morning before the day wakes up.

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0: 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There he is, Eric Church with Springsteen. That brings back memories, doesn't it? Well, if you're as old as me, anyway. JR here, hope you are enjoying your day. And in case you missed mail call yesterday, it was all things about Mother's Day. And we talked about the weather, so make sure you check out the show podcast wherever you get yours. We talked about things, mom-isms, things they say, like, don't make me come back there and things like that. So, and Pastor Charlie called in with a prayer, so check out the podcast or stream wherever you get yours. And it's on our Facebook page. And we'll be back in Monday morning with Kaylee Pemberton. Well, her monthly visit from the Howard County Public Library.
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14: A better life with Dr. Sanjay Gupta.
15: In recent years, scientists have really dialed up the urgency to understand PFAS, sometimes referred to as forever chemicals because of how long they take to break down. The latest study found these chemicals may be aging men in their 50s and 60s a bit faster than men who are younger or older or women of any age. Experts we talked to said the accumulation of PFAS may lower testosterone levels in men, impair sperm quality, and increase risks of testicular and kidney cancer. Women, it seems, just seem to be able to clear PFAS faster. Now, whether you're a man or a woman, trying to limit your exposure is a great idea. Three ways to do that. Filter your drinking water. Don't use non-stick cookware like Teflon, and avoid fast food packaging, which are sometimes coated with these chemicals. I'm Dr. Sanjay Gupta, helping you live a better life.
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0: Hit Country 100.5 KI. Fix a drink. There's Chris Jansen for you. JR here. Remember, we got a lot of stuff going on this weekend. We got the Bobcats playing again tonight at Memorial Gym. Also racing out of Kokomo Speedway. And then we've got the letter carriers pick up for Stamping Out Hunger for non-perishable food items going on out by your letter carriers today. So a lot of stuff going on. Keep it right here. We will cover all of it on Monday morning.
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0: In Weather Center, your CAT forecast for today. We have got 73 and a 10% chance of an isolated thunderstorm. Overnight tonight, 30% chance of those showers continuing at 50. Tomorrow, 30% chance of 63 on your Mother's Day. And then back to work, 60 and sunshine. Right now, here's Lauren Alano with All My Exes.
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0: 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Just got one of those myself. And I believe he drives one too. Chris Allen is going to be in here and his talking about Tammy Wynette this afternoon from 4 to 7. That's the featured artist this week on the Classic Country Show. 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So make sure you keep it right here later on today. All about Tammy Wynette on the Classic Country Show.
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9: 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I recently spoke about

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1: ABC News, I'm Chuck Sievertson. A Frontier jetliner leaving Denver for Los Angeles hit a person on the runway last night, said the airline in Denver International Airport.
2: Frontier 4345, we're stopping on the runway. 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
1: 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The pilot aborted takeoff, evacuated the plane, one passenger injured, but not seriously. The person on the runway was killed. No word who they were. The CDC is alerting doctors and health departments around the U.S. to be aware of the possibility for imported hantavirus cases from the outbreak on the cruise ship in the Atlantic, but they say the risk is low. The cruise ship with some Americans on board headed for Spain's Canary Islands. At the annual Victory Day parade in Moscow, commemorating the defeat of Nazi Germany in World War II, a change. Parade included no tanks, missiles, or heavy weapons. Russian officials say additional security is because of the threat of Ukrainian attacks. This is ABC News.
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0: Hit Country 100.5 KI. Vincent Mason with Wish You Well. You know, I wish Tammy wouldn't have told me that, but that song is an earworm. I get it stuck in my head all the time. Hey, in case you missed mail call, yesterday was all about Mother's Day. We talked about momisms, things moms say, and also talked about Mother's Day gifts. And we talked about a lot of upcoming events. And then Pastor Charlie called in for a nice prayer. So check out the podcast or stream from yesterday, wherever you get yours, and the Facebook page. And we'll be back in Monday with Kaylee Pemberton from the Howard County Public Library to talk all things library right here on KI. Forecast next.
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12: When it comes to the myriad reasons people don't get enough exercise, psychologist Diana Hill has heard them all. She's the author of a new book with a great title, I Know I Should Exercise, But. On a recent episode of my podcast, Chasing Life, Hill told me the number one reason people don't exercise is because they don't feel like they have enough time. She told us that she encourages people she works with to shift from an either-or mindset to a both-and mindset. Hill herself uses time at her son's baseball game to walk around the field cheering him on, instead of sitting on the sidelines. She also recommends setting up your space at home, at work, in the car to facilitate movement. So every night before I go to bed, I lay out my workout clothes next to my bathroom sink, so they are waiting there for me as a good reminder. I'm Dr. Sanjay Gupta, helping you live a better life.
0: Under your KI forecast for today, mid-70s, but we got a 10% chance of a pop-up here and there. Overnight tonight, 30% chance of rain and 50. Tomorrow, mid-60s and a 30% chance of showers on Mother's Day. And then back to work Monday, 60 and more sunshine. Thankfully. Right now, here's Jason Aldean singing about Nashville. Here's Crazy Town.

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0: Hit Country 100.5 KI. Luke Combs with Back in the Saddle. And Luke Combs said he's ready to get back in the saddle after coming home for the birth of his third child. And he said he spent some time at home, becoming a dad, keeping things simple. He said no nannies, no maids or nothing like that. He said it was all about being daddy and just taking care of the kids. Now he's ready to get back out and do some more touring. And, well, thankfully so, because folks are ready to see him again. He sold out pretty much all of his last shows all over the place in stadiums. So doing pretty well for himself, Luke Combs is, and seems like a nice guy. Stories like that can be found on WWKI.com or tune in to Tammy in the mornings, Nick in the afternoon for all of your country music news. Keep it here. A lot more on the way for you this morning.
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9: You know, I watched a video the other day about kids getting landlines at home. We haven't had a landline in my house in I can't even tell you how long. But seeing these parents about my age being teleported back to their own childhoods, a simpler time before screens, was really powerful. And as for the kids, they sat and had conversations with their grandparents without multitasking or being distracted by a screen. I thought this was a great way to have kids stay in touch with family members and friends without getting sucked into the smartphone era too young. Of course, you need other people close by to hop on board as well if this is something that's going to work. Perhaps most important, I realized, these relics can be a great conversation starter with your children. You can talk about what it really means to be connected in this day and age. Things have changed a lot. I'm Dr. Sanjay Gupta, helping you live a better life.
10: 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Citrus got real.

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1: ABC News, I'm Chuck Sievertson. Shock and a mystery on an aborted takeoff from Denver by a Frontier jetliner last night.
2: Yeah, Frontier 4345, we're stopping on the runway. We just hit somebody. We have an engine fire.
1: 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The takeoff was stopped. The airline and airport say the plane was evacuated. One passenger injured, but not seriously. The person on the runway was killed. No word who they were or how they got on an active runway. The CDC alerting doctors and health departments around the U.S. to be aware of the potential for imported hantavirus cases from the outbreak on the Dutch cruise ship in the Atlantic. They consider the possibility unlikely. A ceasefire appears to be holding after the U.S. attacked two Iranian oil tankers. Missing today at the annual World War II Victory Day parade in Moscow, there were no tanks, missiles, and other heavy weapons. Russian officials cite additional security because of the threat of Ukrainian attacks. This is ABC News.
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0: 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Good morning. There's Ella Langley for you with Be Her. Boy, she is on a roll, one right after another, from Choosing Texas, Weren't for the Wind, You Look Like You Love Me, now that one, Be Her. And she's got a lot more coming out, she says, and she's going to be touring to back it up. So once again, be looking for Ella Langley. And with the ACMs coming up, she's got quite a few nominations, and the ladies are kind of taking over. We'll be making our picks before those awards.
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0: 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Luke Bryan right there with Play It Again, Chris Allen's favorite artist. I'm kidding, of course. But speaking of Chris Allen, a little later on today, he's going to have Tammy Wynette on, and he knows a lot about the woman, and oh, I love her voice, and I tell you what, you're going to learn something from Chris, as you always do. The Classic Country Show, a little later on today from 4 to 7, all about Tammy Wynette. 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
0: Thunder, your KI forecast for today, mid-70s, but we still got a slight chance of a pop-up thunderstorm happening. Overnight tonight, down to 50 and a 30% chance of those showers. Tomorrow, Mother's Day, 30% chance of thunderstorms and 63, and then 60 and sunshine on Monday. But hopefully Mother's Day tomorrow will clear up a little bit so we can get out and see Mom. And right now, if this guy keeps losing weight, they're going to have to call him Veggie Roll instead of Jelly Roll. I love saying that. Here he is with Son of a Sinner. Good morning.

0: Hit Country 100.5 KI. Chase Matthew with Holding It Down. Hey, you know what? I forgot to mention earlier, Kenny's going to be out tomorrow live on Mother's Day. He's going to be at Family Farm Store right over there where the big lots and parking lot there at just east of Walmart there in that parking lot. So get on out, see Kenny Beasley on Mother's Day for some great things going on, all kinds of savings. He'll be telling you all about it tomorrow at Family Farm Store.
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6: When it comes to the myriad reasons people don't get enough exercise, psychologist Diana Hill has heard them all. She's the author of a new book with a great title, I Know I Should Exercise, But. On a recent episode of my podcast, Chasing Life, Hill told me the number one reason people don't exercise is because they don't feel like they have enough time. She told us that she encourages people she works with to shift from an either-or mindset to a both-and mindset. Hill herself uses time at her son's baseball game to walk around the field cheering him on instead of sitting on the sidelines. She also recommends setting up your space at home, at work, in the car to facilitate movement. So every night before I go to bed, I lay out my workout clothes next to my bathroom sink so they are waiting there for me as a good reminder. I'm Dr. Sanjay Gupta, helping you live a better life.
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1: 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A scary moment that turned into an aborted takeoff for a Frontier flight in Denver last night.
2: Cal Frontier 4345, we're stopping on the runway. We just hit somebody. We have an engine fire.
1: 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The airline and airport say one passenger injured, but not seriously. The person on the runway was killed. CDC alerting doctors and health departments of the potential for imported hantavirus cases from the outbreak on the cruise ship now headed to Spain's Canary Islands. They consider it unlikely the Americans aboard would be flown to a quarantine unit in Omaha. The Iran war ceasefire appears to be holding despite recent attacks. The Persian Gulf nation Bahrain says it arrested 41 people it claims are affiliated with Iran's Revolutionary Guard. Missing from the annual World War II Victory Day parade in Moscow today, where tanks, missiles, and other heavy weapons, Russian officials cite the threat of Ukrainian attacks. This is ABC News.
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8: Sometimes you can tell a lot about what someone wants to do offline by looking at what they do online. Let me tell you about Pinterest's first parenting trend report. Pinterest is a huge platform. They have 600 million monthly users, 80 billion searches per month. The report found a shift from the iPad kid era to now, when parents are actually more interested in real-world adventures and hands-on activities. The Global Trends and Insights lead at Pinterest told us families are thoughtfully designing childhoods rooted in creativity, intention, and meaningful experiences. One psychologist we spoke to said he sees this as a reflection of parents' desire to build core capacities in their children: resilience, curiosity, self-regulation, empathy. These things don't grow automatically, but are built through lived experience. I'm Dr. Sanjay Gupta, helping you live a better life.
9: 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A vacation? A shopping spree? A trip to the spa? You could win $5,000 for the mom in your life with our Mother's Day giveaway. Just head to our website now to enter this national contest for a chance to win $5,000 for mom.
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2: 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I don't wanna look back in 30 years and wonder who you're married to. Wanna

0: Hit Country 100.5 KI. Blake and Gwen there with Nobody But You. JR here. Lots of stuff going on today. We've got the letter carriers picking up all the non-perishable food items for today to stamp out hunger for letter carriers. So if you would like to put some non-perishables out there where you get your mail, they will gladly pick that up for you. And don't forget Bobcats playing tonight. They only got three more home games, and tonight is one of them. And then also some racing going on out there at Kokomo Speedway. They couldn't do it last night because of the weather, but hopefully tonight they will get it all in, all that information on KokomoSpeedway.net. Oh, oh, oh.
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6: When it comes to the myriad reasons people don't get enough exercise, psychologist Diana Hill has heard them all. She's the author of a new book with a great title, I Know I Should Exercise, But. On a recent episode of my podcast, Chasing Life, Hill told me the number one reason people don't exercise is because they don't feel like they have enough time. She told us that she encourages people she works with to shift from an either-or mindset to a both-and mindset. Hill herself uses time at her son's baseball game to walk around the field cheering him on instead of sitting on the sidelines. She also recommends setting up your space at home, at work, in the car to facilitate movement. So every night before I go to bed, I lay out my workout clothes next to my bathroom sink so they are waiting there for me as a good reminder. I'm Dr. Sanjay Gupta, helping you live a better life.
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0: 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There's Ella Langley with Weren't for the Wind. TR here from the McCool's Flooring Weather Center, your KI forecast for the rest of the day. We're looking for mid-70s, but we still got a 10% chance of a pop-up or isolated thunderstorm. Overnight tonight, 30% chance of that rain at 50. Tomorrow on your Mother's Day, mid-60s, but a 30% chance of a few showers. And then by Monday, back to sunshine and 60. So there you go. Don't shoot the messenger. Keep it here. I'm almost out of here. Nick's on his way.
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5: 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Hill herself uses time at her son's baseball game to walk around the field cheering him on instead of sitting on the sidelines. She also recommends setting up your space at home, at work, in the car to facilitate movement. So every night before I go to bed, I lay out my workout clothes next to my bathroom sink so they are waiting there for me as a good reminder. 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
1: 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What if? There's Kane Brown and Lauren Elena, high school buddies, believe it or not. Kane Brown said he wasn't confident enough to have a demo to do a career, and Lauren Elena, after getting on American Idol and becoming so popular, she encouraged him, and, well, look at him there. There they go. That's going to wrap it up for me. Nick is on his way in, and don't forget a little later on today, all about Tammy Wynette on the Classic Country Show. That's going to be a good one. Don't miss it. And then happy Mother's Day tomorrow to all you moms out there and dads that are filling the void. I will talk to you bright and early tomorrow morning. Have a good one.
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1: ABC News, I'm Chuck Sievertson. A scary moment that aborted takeoff for a Frontier flight in Denver last night.
2: Cal Frontier 4345, we're stopping on the runway. We just hit somebody. We have an engine fire.
1: 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The airline and airport say all aboard were evacuated. One passenger was injured, but not seriously. The person on the runway was killed. Doctors and health departments around the U.S. are receiving an alert from the CDC to be aware of the potential for imported hantavirus cases from the outbreak on the cruise ship in the Atlantic. They consider it unlikely. The Gulf island nation Bahrain says it has arrested 41 people it alleges are part of a group affiliated with Iran's Revolutionary Guard. At the annual World War II Victory Day parade in Moscow, there were no tanks, missiles, and other heavy weapons. Russians say it's because of the threat of Ukrainian attacks. This is ABC News.
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14: When it comes to the myriad reasons people don't get enough exercise, psychologist Diana Hill has heard them all. She's the author of a new book with a great title, I Know I Should Exercise, But. On a recent episode of my podcast, Chasing Life, Hill told me the number one reason people don't exercise is because they don't feel like they have enough time. She told us that she encourages people she works with to shift from an either-or mindset to a both-and mindset. Hill herself uses time at her son's baseball game to walk around the field cheering him on, instead of sitting on the sidelines. She also recommends setting up your space at home, at work, in the car to facilitate movement. So every night before I go to bed, I lay out my workout clothes next to my bathroom sink, so they are waiting there for me as a good reminder. I'm Dr. Sanjay Gupta, helping you live a better life.
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15: Partly cloudy through early afternoon today, then clearing with a high in the low 70s. Partly cloudy tonight, low around 50. Then tomorrow, Mother's Day, partly cloudy. Slight chance of showers through early afternoon with a high in the low 60s. And Monday's outlook mostly clear with a high in the upper 50s.
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1: Hey, y'all, I'm Luke Bryan with my new song, Country and She Knows It. 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
0: Luke Bryan on what he liked about Country and She Knows It the first time he heard it.
1: When I first heard Country and She Knows It, the first thing I thought was, man, all the country girls out there across the world, they're just going to be dancing and vibing and having fun and line dancing. It just feels like it makes you want to get up and move and dance and enjoy the summer on the horizon. I just can't wait to get out on tour and watch everybody dance to it. Denim

0: That was Luke Bryan. Country and she knows it. 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

0: 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Good morning, I'm Nick. The Bobcats are back home tonight to face the St. Louis Griffins. Tip-off 7 o'clock at Kokomo's Memorial Gym. 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
1: This is the KI forecast from the McCool's Flooring Weather Center.
0: Partly cloudy through early afternoon today, then clearing with a high in the low 70s. Partly cloudy tonight, low around 50. Then tomorrow, Mother's Day, partly cloudy. Slight chance of showers through early afternoon with a high in the low 60s. And Monday's outlook mostly clear with a high in the upper 50s.
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12: You know, I watched a video the other day about kids getting landlines at home. We haven't had a landline in my house in I can't even tell you how long, but seeing these parents about my age being teleported back to their own childhoods, a simpler time before screens, was really powerful. And as for the kids, they sat and had conversations with their grandparents without multitasking or being distracted by a screen. I thought this was a great way to have kids stay in touch with family members and friends without getting sucked into the smartphone era too young. Of course, you need other people close by to hop on board as well if this is something that's going to work. Perhaps most important, I realized, these relics can be a great conversation starter with your children. You can talk about what it really means to be connected in this day and age. Things have changed a lot. I'm Dr. Sanjay Gupta, helping you live a better life.
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0: Zach Dopp on Hit Country 100.5 KI. Hey, what's up? This is Nick. Hope you're having a great Saturday morning. The Letter Carrier Stamp Out Hunger Food Drive is going on today. It's very simple. Just set out some non-perishable food items for your letter carrier. They're going to collect all that stuff, and then it will be redistributed to local food pantries. A lot of people out there struggling, so please do what you can. And of course, you can always get more information through the events calendar on WWKI.com.
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13: Getting your heart broken can be really rough. It'll happen to most of us at some point in our lives. It's not just an emotional experience, it's a physical one too. Often described as getting the wind knocked out of you, a knot in your stomach, trouble sleeping. I recently spoke about this with Dr. Yoram Yovel, a psychiatrist and neuroscientist. He was on my podcast, Chasing Life. Now, he told me heartbreak doesn't have to last forever. And while your inclination might be to withdraw, isolate, and shut down, it's often the opposite of what supports healing. One of the things that helps us the most is reconnecting to other people you love. And the reverse is also true, he said. If someone you care about is struggling, don't give up on them. You hold the power to comfort loved ones that are in deep physical or emotional distress. I'm Dr. Sanjay Gupta, helping you live a better life.
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0: Partly cloudy through early afternoon today, then clearing with a high in the low 70s. Partly cloudy tonight, low around 50. Then tomorrow, Mother's Day, partly cloudy. Slight chance of showers through early afternoon with a high in the low 60s. And Monday's outlook mostly clear with a high in the upper 50s.
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0: Carlton on Hit Country 100.5 KI. Hey, good morning. This is Nick. Post had to cancel the start of his stadium tour with Jelly Roll. That's a total of 6 shows that were refunded. The good news is this has not affected the show in Indianapolis. In fact, the tour starts now June 12th at Lucas Oil in Indianapolis. So be sure to get your tickets for that show. You'll find a link on the concert calendar through WWKI.com.
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12: Getting your heart broken can be really rough. It'll happen to most of us at some point in our lives. It's not just an emotional experience, it's a physical one too, often described as getting the wind knocked out of you, a knot in your stomach, trouble sleeping. I recently spoke about this with Dr. Yoram Yovel, a psychiatrist and neuroscientist. He was on my podcast, Chasing Life. Now, he told me heartbreak doesn't have to last forever, and while your inclination might be to withdraw, isolate, and shut down, it's often the opposite of what supports healing. One of the things that helps us the most is reconnecting to other people you love. And the reverse is also true, he said. If someone you care about is struggling, don't give up on them. You hold the power to comfort loved ones that are in deep physical or emotional distress. I'm Dr. Sanjay Gupta, helping you live a better life.
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1: ABC News, I'm Chuck Sievertson. More on the aborted takeoff last night in Denver due to a Frontier Airlines jet hitting a person on the runway.
2: Frontier 4345, we're stopping on the runway. We just hit somebody. We have an engine fire.
1: The tower radios from ATC.com, all aboard were evacuated. The Airport and Transportation Secretary Sean Duffy say the person on the runway had jumped an airport security fence. No word who it was. Several injuries. President Trump has said a response from Iran on resuming peace talks was supposed to come last night, but so far, nothing. An alert's going out to doctors and health departments from the CDC to be aware of the potential for imported hantavirus cases from the outbreak on the cruise ship in the Atlantic. They consider it unlikely. A change from decades of tradition at the annual World War II victory parade in Moscow today. It did not feature tanks, missiles, and other heavy weapons. Russian officials cite the threat of Ukrainian attacks. This is ABC News.
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8: Forecast from the McCool's Flooring Weather Center.
14: Partly cloudy through early afternoon today, then clearing with a high in the low 70s. Partly cloudy tonight, low around 50. Then tomorrow, Mother's Day, partly cloudy. Slight chance of showers through early afternoon with a high in the low 60s. And Monday's outlook mostly clear with a high in the upper 50s.
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0: latest from Lauren Elena featuring Chase Matthew, All My Exes on Hit Country 100.5 KI. Good morning, this is Nick. 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
1: This is the KI forecast from the McCool's Flooring Weather Center.
0: Partly cloudy through early afternoon today, then clearing with a high in the low 70s. Partly cloudy tonight, low around 50. Then tomorrow, Mother's Day, partly cloudy. Slight chance of showers through early afternoon with a high in the low 60s. And Monday's outlook mostly clear with a high in the upper 50s.
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13: There's something I'd like to talk to you about today, something that's been circulating on the internet that's become a real problem. Deep fake videos of me endorsing products that I've never even heard of and I have no relationship with whatsoever. Let me tell you clearly, these videos are scams. They are designed to take your money. Now, a couple things you should keep in mind. If something sounds too good to be true, it probably is. When you look at these videos, if they don't seem natural, if there's something off about them, the audio or the video, it's probably AI generated. And if you come across something that does pique your interest, see if you can find evidence of it from other sources. I promise you this, if I discover something incredible that you need to know about, I'm going to talk about it somewhere that you can easily find, not on some shady social media site. I'm Dr. Sanjay Gupta, helping you live a better life.
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0: 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Hey, what's up? This is Nick. 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
3: 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Play offense, not defense. If you play hard and you play the game right, nobody really gets on you. 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Just play the game one way. You hit a ball in the gap, run. Boom, coming in hot.
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5: A better life with Dr. Sanjay Gupta.
6: We are finally starting to learn more things we can do to keep our brains sharp as we age. A lot of people think crossword puzzles or Sudoku might do the trick, but the science doesn't really bear that out. What one recent study found, though, was that a certain type of brain training seems to have a significant impact on cognition as we get older. It wasn't memory or even problem-solving tasks that moved the needle. It was an interactive computerized game that tested the ability to recognize two separate images in faster and faster sequences. It's what we call a task of divided attention, in which you don't have a conscious strategy on how to improve. That's according to the study's lead author. You're just trying to do the best you can to figure out how to divide your attention. Now, the game in this study was called Double Decision. If you want to find it and try it out yourself. I'm Dr. Sanjay Gupta, helping you live a better life.
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11: Forecast from the McCool's Flooring Weather Center.
0: Partly cloudy through early afternoon today, then clearing with a high in the low 70s. Partly cloudy tonight, low around 50. Then tomorrow, Mother's Day, partly cloudy. Slight chance of showers through early afternoon with a high in the low 60s. And Monday's outlook mostly clear with a high in the upper 50s.
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0: Cody Johnson on Hit Country 100.5 KI. Cody will be the celebrity guest host tomorrow on Country Countdown USA with Lon Helton. They're going to talk about the ACMs returning to Vegas, Cody's new album Banks of the Trinity, which drops June 26th, and much, much more. Don't miss Cody Johnson on Country Countdown USA with Lon Helton. 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
7: A Better Life with Dr. Sanjay Gupta.
8: We are finally starting to learn more things we can do to keep our brains sharp as we age. A lot of people think crossword puzzles or Sudoku might do the trick, but the science doesn't really bear that out. What one recent study found, though, was that a certain type of brain training seems to have a significant impact on cognition as we get older. It wasn't memory or even problem-solving tasks that moved the needle. It was an interactive computerized game that tested the ability to recognize two separate images in faster and faster sequences. It's what we call a task of divided attention, in which you don't have a conscious strategy on how to improve. That's according to the study's lead author. You're just trying to do the best you can to figure out how to divide your attention. Now, the game in this study was called Double Decision. If you want to find it and try it out yourself. I'm Dr. Sanjay Gupta, helping you live a better life.
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5: News. I'm Chuck Sievertson. The person killed by a Frontier Airlines jet last night on a runway at Denver International Airport scaled a security fence just 2 minutes before being hit, says the airport. No word yet who that person was.
6: Yeah, Frontier 4345, we're stopping on the runway. We just hit somebody. We have an engine fire.
5: Tower radios from ATC.com. All aboard were evacuated, 12 people injured. And alerts going out to doctors and health departments around the U.S. from the CDC to be aware of the potential for imported hantavirus cases from the outbreak on the cruise ship in the Atlantic. They consider it unlikely. Ships due in the Canary Islands tomorrow. Americans aboard will be flown to a quarantine unit in Omaha. President Trump said a response was due last night from Iran about resuming peace talks, but as of now, nothing. The Gulf Island nation Bahrain says it has arrested 41 people it alleges are part of a group affiliated with Iran's Revolutionary Guard. This is ABC News.
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10: This is the KI forecast from the McCool's Flooring Weather Center.
11: Partly cloudy through early afternoon today, then clearing with a high in the low 70s. Partly cloudy tonight, low around 50. Then tomorrow, Mother's Day, partly cloudy. Slight chance of showers through early afternoon with a high in the low 60s. And Monday's outlook mostly clear with a high in the upper 50s.
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0: 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Hey, what's up? This is Nick. Lots of things going on in KI country this weekend. 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
1: This is the KI forecast from the McCool's Flooring Weather Center.
0: Partly cloudy through early afternoon today, then clearing with a high in the low 70s. Partly cloudy tonight, low around 50. Then tomorrow, Mother's Day, partly cloudy. Slight chance of showers through early afternoon with a high in the low 60s. And Monday's outlook mostly clear with a high in the upper 50s.
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19: When it comes to the myriad reasons people don't get enough exercise, psychologist Diana Hill has heard them all. She's the author of a new book with a great title, I Know I Should Exercise, But. 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Hill herself uses time at her son's baseball game to walk around the field cheering him on instead of sitting on the sidelines. She also recommends setting up your space at home, at work, in the car to facilitate movement. So every night before I go to bed, I lay out my workout clothes next to my bathroom sink so they are waiting there for me as a good reminder. I'm Dr. Sanjay Gupta, helping you live a better life.
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0: Josh Ross, Hit Country 100.5 KI. Hey, this is Nick. Hope you're having a great Saturday. Kokomo Symphonic Society's Celebrating America concert is today at IUK's Havens Auditorium. It's the final concert of the season, a patriotic pop show celebrating America's 250th anniversary with a community choir, a salute to veterans, featuring music from John Williams, John Philip Sousa, and Aaron Copland. This will be an amazing show. 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
11: A Better Life with Dr. Sanjay Gupta.
12: In recent years, scientists have really dialed up the urgency to understand PFAS, sometimes referred to as forever chemicals because of how long they take to break down. The latest study found these chemicals may be aging men in their 50s and 60s a bit faster than men who are younger or older or women of any age. Experts we talked to said the accumulation of PFAS may lower testosterone levels in men, impair sperm quality, and increase risks of testicular and kidney cancer. Women, it seems, just seem to be able to clear PFAS faster. Now, whether you're a man or a woman, trying to limit your exposure is a great idea. Three ways to do that. Filter your drinking water. Don't use non-stick cookware like Teflon, and avoid fast food packaging, which are sometimes coated with these chemicals. I'm Dr. Sanjay Gupta, helping you live a better life.
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0: Partly cloudy through early afternoon today, then clearing with a high in the low 70s. Partly cloudy tonight, low around 50. Then tomorrow, Mother's Day, partly cloudy. Slight chance of showers through early afternoon with a high in the low 60s. And Monday's outlook mostly clear with a high in the upper 50s.
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0: say so. Latest from Dan and Shay on Hit Country 100.5 KI. Hey, what's up? This is Nick. Lots going on today in KI Country. We've got the Bobcats back home tonight at 7 o'clock at Memorial Gym. The Letter Carrier Stamp Out Hunger Food Drive is going on today. The Kokomo Symphonic Society's last show of the season at IUK's Havens Auditorium. 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
13: Getting your heart broken can be really rough. It'll happen to most of us at some point in our lives. It's not just an emotional experience, it's a physical one too. Often described as getting the wind knocked out of you, a knot in your stomach, trouble sleeping. I recently spoke about this with Dr. Yoram Yovel, a psychiatrist and neuroscientist. He was on my podcast, Chasing Life. Now, he told me heartbreak doesn't have to last forever. And while your inclination might be to withdraw, isolate, and shut down, it's often the opposite of what supports healing. One of the things that helps us the most is reconnecting to other people you love. And the reverse is also true, he said. If someone you care about is struggling, don't give up on them. You hold the power to comfort loved ones that are in deep physical or emotional distress. I'm Dr. Sanjay Gupta, helping you live a better life.
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1: ABC News, I'm Mike Dubusky. A person is now dead after being struck by a Frontier Airlines jet while it was taking off at Denver International Airport last night. ABC's Jim Ryan.
2: Seconds after aborting its takeoff roll and slamming on the brakes, the crew of Frontier Flight 4345 called the control tower.
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4: We've got smoke in the aircraft. We're going to evacuate on the runway.
2: Emergency slides were deployed and passenger Andrew Garcia captured video of the scene. Jim Ryan, ABC News.
1: Transportation Secretary Sean Duffy says the person had deliberately jumped an airport perimeter fence and was killed 2 minutes later. Medical crews in Spain, including officials from the CDC, are preparing to receive that cruise ship at the center of the hantavirus outbreak. It's expected to drop anchor in the Canary Islands tomorrow. And still no response from Iran to the latest U.S. peace proposal after American forces struck Iranian oil tankers yesterday. This is ABC News.
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0: Forecast from the McCool's Flooring Weather Center.
19: Partly cloudy through early afternoon today, then clearing with a high in the low 70s. Partly cloudy tonight, low around 50. Then tomorrow, Mother's Day, partly cloudy. Slight chance of showers through early afternoon with a high in the low 60s. And Monday's outlook mostly clear with a high in the upper 50s.
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0: Morgan Wallen on Hit Country 100.5 KI. Hey, what's up? This is Nick. If you love live music, but you hate the expense and inconvenience of going to concerts, this might be for you. AMC Theater chain is going to start showing live concerts. The new venture is called Arena One at AMC. 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This starts next month. Bebe Rexha is doing a show June 17th, Maren Morris on June 20th, and more shows are coming soon.
1: This is the KI forecast from the McCool's Flooring Weather Center.
0: Partly cloudy through early afternoon today, then clearing with a high in the low 70s. Partly cloudy tonight, low around 50. Then tomorrow, Mother's Day, partly cloudy. Slight chance of showers through early afternoon with a high in the low 60s. And Monday's outlook mostly clear with a high in the upper 50s.
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14: You know, I watched a video the other day about kids getting landlines at home. We haven't had a landline in my house in I can't even tell you how long. But seeing these parents about my age being teleported back to their own childhoods, a simpler time before screens, was really powerful. And as for the kids, they sat and had conversations with their grandparents without multitasking or being distracted by a screen. I thought this was a great way to have kids stay in touch with family members and friends without getting sucked into the smartphone era too young. Of course, you need other people close by to hop on board as well if this is something that's going to work. Perhaps most important, I realized, these relics can be a great conversation starter with your children. You can talk about what it really means to be connected in this day and age. Things have changed a lot. I'm Dr. Sanjay Gupta, helping you live a better life.
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1: 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Kokomo Bobcats are back home tonight at Memorial Gym to face the St. Louis Griffins. Tip off at 7 o'clock. 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
7: A better life with Dr. Sanjay Gupta.
8: You know, one of the weirder things I've seen on social media lately is parents feeding their babies butter, like whole sticks of butter. They swear that it helps them feel fuller after meals and get a good night's sleep, among other things. There's actually something to this. You know, butter is full of fat, which a rapidly growing infant needs, but eating butter all the time results in, quote, boxing out other important nutrients they need as well. Spokesperson for the Academy of Nutrition and Dietetics told us she recommends half a teaspoon to a teaspoon melted and then added to a puree. Or as they get older, you can drizzle oil or melted butter over cooked vegetables, she told us. We never say just give butter by itself, and it's not the only source of fat she would recommend. Avocados, hummus, fish, they are great sources of fat as well. And also great foods to introduce. I'm Dr. Sanjay Gupta, helping you live a better life.
9: What gift would make your mom feel like the number one mom? A vacation? A shopping spree? A trip to the spa? You could win $5,000 for the mom in your life with our Mother's Day giveaway. Just head to our website now to enter this national contest for a chance to win $5,000 for mom.
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13: A forecast from the McCool's Flooring Weather Center.
1: Partly cloudy through early afternoon today, then clearing with a high in the low 70s. Partly cloudy tonight, low around 50. Then tomorrow, Mother's Day, partly cloudy. Slight chance of showers through early afternoon with a high in the low 60s. And Monday's outlook mostly clear with a high in the upper 50s.
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0: Chase Matthew on Hit Country 100.5 KI. Hey, this is Nick. Thanks for spending some of your Saturday with me. Tammy is in next. She's going to hold down the fort until Chris Allen's Classic Country Show kicks off at 4 o'clock tonight. Chris is featuring the music of Tammy Wynette. Always a great time, the Classic Country Show with Chris Allen, 4 to 7 right here on KI. Enjoy the rest of the weekend. I'll see you at the Bobcats game, and I'll talk to you Monday morning on Mail Call.
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1: ABC News, I'm Mike Dubusky. Aviation authorities are now investigating an incident at Denver Airport yesterday where a person ran onto a runway and was struck by a plane.
2: You can hear the pilot seconds after the plane hit and killed the person on the runway.
3: Cal Fletcher 4345, we're stopping on the runway. We just hit somebody. We have an engine fire.
2: The audio from ATC.com. The Denver airport says a person scaled a perimeter fence and ran out onto the runway, hit and killed 2 minutes after jumping that fence. Runway 17 left is a runway far away from the terminal and far away from any populated areas. Passengers evacuated the Airbus A321neo after hitting the person and an engine caught fire. Alex Stone, ABC News.
1: 17 Americans potentially exposed to the Hanta virus aboard a cruise ship are scheduled to be flown back to the U.S. for evaluation tomorrow. After that, at a quarantine center in Nebraska, those passengers will be given the opportunity to go home. This is ABC News.
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4: From the McCool's Flooring Weather Center for the remainder of the day. Gonna see a few clouds out there. It's windy, but oh, it feels so good. It's a nice mild afternoon. We'll see partly cloudy skies tonight, giving way to some rain in the overnight hours. Lows tonight down to 50. Tomorrow, we'll see a slight chance of showers for Mother's Day, a high near 63.
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0: Thomas Rhett, Unforgettable, right here at 100.5 KI. Hi there, I'm Tammy Lively. You've got another opportunity to catch the Bobcats at home. They're at home tonight. Tip off 7 o'clock. There's only 3 home games left, folks. So make sure you get out there and cheer on your Kokomo Bobcats. And let's go, Bobcats. Take Mom. She'll have fun. That'll be a fun Mother's Day thing. Hey, we've got some good stuff on the way. Tim McGraw coming up. We'll get to some Luke Combs, too. He's up next.
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10: Sometimes you can tell a lot about what someone wants to do offline by looking at what they do online. Let me tell you about Pinterest's first parenting trend report. Pinterest is a huge platform. They have 600 million monthly users, 80 billion searches per month. The report found a shift from the iPad kid era to now, when parents are actually more interested in real-world adventures and hands-on activities. The Global Trends and Insights lead at Pinterest told us families are thoughtfully designing childhoods rooted in creativity, intention, and meaningful experiences. One psychologist we spoke to said he sees this as a reflection of parents' desire to build core capacities in their children: resilience, curiosity, self-regulation, empathy. These things don't grow automatically, but are built through lived experience. I'm Dr. Sanjay Gupta, helping you live a better life.
11: 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A shopping spree? A trip to the spa? 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

0: That's Tim McGraw. Live Like You Were Dying at 100.5 KI. How you doing? I'm Tammy. It's Mother's Day weekend. If you've got big plans for mom tomorrow, good for you. And if you haven't picked up anything for mom yet, you know, you don't have to spend a lot of money. Just put some thought into it and a little love behind it. She'll appreciate it. Trust me on that. Hey, we've got a lot of good stuff on the way. The new one from Luke Bryan. Before you know it, we'll get to some Megan Maroney, too. She's coming up next.
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1: 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I think about, I was 21 years old before I ever got on my first commercial airplane. And then when I was 30 years old, I'd been on like thousands of them. So to go from never having been in airports and flying all over the country to seeing essentially every state, all 50 states, was pretty incredible. And music made that happen. And that was just

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0: Zach Top, South of Sanity, right here at 100.5 KI. You heard Luke Bryan before that. You know, they've got the big American Idol finale coming up on Monday night. And I guess Lionel Richie and Luke and Carrie are all going to be performing multiple times, but they have some special guests that are coming to perform. Leanne Womack's going to be there. I know Brad Paisley. So don't forget to give that a watch Monday night, the finale of American Idol. It's here already. Hey, keep it here. We've got all kinds of good stuff on the way. Dan and Shay, Morgan Wallen, and more.
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1: I'm a redneck, cause I drink beer and I dip skull. Guess I'm a rambler.

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1: ABC News, I'm Mike Dubusky. Health officials maintain that the risk of hantavirus spreading to the general population remains quite low as the CDC and other organizations prepare to receive that cruise ship at the center of the outbreak. It's set to drop anchor tomorrow in Spain's Canary Islands.
2: Despite all the precautions, workers at the port here protesting the ship's arrival.
3: Estamos muy lejos de...
2: This resident says people are scared, but this tourist from Ireland says she's not worried.
4: I feel perfectly fine.
5: Yeah,
4: because I know they're going to quarantine everyone. They're going to make sure everything is safe for everyone.
2: The World Health Organization stressing this is not a new COVID.
1: ABC's Maggie Rooley. Authorities say a person intentionally jumped a fence at Denver International Airport last night, dashing across a runway before being struck and killed by a Frontier Airlines plane. About a dozen people aboard that plane were hurt. And a heat wave is expected to grip parts of the western U.S. this weekend, including California, Arizona, and Nevada. This is ABC News.
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1: Forecast from the McCool's Flooring Weather Center for the remainder of the day. We're going to see partly cloudy skies. Could see some rain developing overnight. Our low tonight down to 50. Tomorrow, a slight chance of showers for Mother's Day. 63 will be our high, but Monday looks really good. We're going to see sunshine, highs near 59 degrees.
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0: That's Jason Aldean, Don't Tell on Me, right here at 100.5 KI. If you have brothers and sisters, you heard that a lot as a kid. I'm Tammy. We've got Mother's Day going on tomorrow, so I hope you've got plans to at least see your mom for Mother's Day. But remember, you don't have to spend a lot of money. Just do something with mom. Get her one. Do a coupon book. Make it yourself. You know, this is good for free vacuuming, or this is good for movie night with mom, and let her pick the movie. Remember, it's her coupon. Hey, we've got lots of good stuff on the way. Going to do some Hudson Westbrook and a young lady that's about as hot as a $2 bill. Ella Langley, she's coming up.
1: Indeed presents. 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
2: 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A shopping spree? A trip to the spa? 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
7: A better life with Dr. Sanjay Gupta.
8: So-called superagers, they are an enviable segment of the population. People who are older than 80, whose brains function like someone a fraction of their age. It's true, a lot of these people have genetics on their side, but more and more research is bearing out the idea that people who practice good brain health also slow their cognitive decline. Dr. Richard Isaacson, a pioneer in the Alzheimer's space, told us that, quote, his studies have found lifestyle changes including diet, exercise, reducing stress, and optimizing sleep, along with managing vascular risk factors with certain medications, can actually help grow brain areas and also reduce telltale signs of Alzheimer's, such as tau tangles and amyloid plaques. What else helps? Staying social, surrounding yourself with family and friends, and maybe even volunteering for a real sense of purpose. I'm Dr. Sanjay Gupta, helping you live a better life.
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0: It's Tyler Hubbard Park right here at 100.5 KI. You know you want to get all your errands done so you can be in front of the radio at 4 o'clock. That's when Chris is going to be here with the Classic Country Show. He is putting Tammy Wynette in the spotlight today. So don't miss it. The Classic Country Show coming up at 4 with Chris right here at 100.5 KI, where we've got some Kane and Caitlin Brown coming up.
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11: When it comes to the myriad reasons people don't get enough exercise, psychologist Diana Hill has heard them all. She's the author of a new book with a great title, I Know I Should Exercise, But. On a recent episode of my podcast, Chasing Life, Hill told me the number one reason people don't exercise is because they don't feel like they have enough time. She told us that she encourages people she works with to shift from an either-or mindset to a both-and mindset. Hill herself uses time at her son's baseball game to walk around the field cheering him on, instead of sitting on the sidelines. She also recommends setting up your space at home, at work, in the car to facilitate movement. So every night before I go to bed, I lay out my workout clothes next to my bathroom sink, so they are waiting there for me as a good reminder. I'm Dr. Sanjay Gupta, helping you live a better life.
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0: Rocky Mountain Low, Corey Hart, along with Co Wetzel, right here at 100.5 KI, where I've got to clean up my stuff and get out of here. Chris Allen's going to be in with the Classic Country Show in just a few. Tammy Wynette, the featured artist today. I know you're going to love that. I hope you'll stay with us all weekend long. 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I like that idea. I'll see you tomorrow. I'll be in for a little bit tomorrow afternoon. Chris Allen coming up.
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8: So-called superagers, they are an enviable segment of the population. People who are older than 80, whose brains function like someone a fraction of their age. It's true, a lot of these people have genetics on their side, but more and more research is bearing out the idea that people who practice good brain health also slow their cognitive decline. Dr. Richard Isaacson, a pioneer in the Alzheimer's space, told us that, quote, his studies have found lifestyle changes including diet, exercise, reducing stress and optimizing sleep, along with managing vascular risk factors with certain medications, can actually help grow brain areas and also reduce telltale signs of Alzheimer's, such as tau tangles and amyloid plaques. What else helps? Staying social, surrounding yourself with family and friends, and maybe even volunteering for a real sense of purpose. I'm Dr. Sanjay Gupta, helping you live a better life.
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1: I'm Chris Allen, and Tammy Wynette is the featured artist this week on the Classic Country Show. She was born Virginia Wynette Pugh, May 5th, 1942, in Iuka, Mississippi. She died of a blood clot in one of her lungs on April 6, 1998. In her early days, she worked as a waitress, a receptionist, and a hairdresser. In 1966, Tammy moved to Nashville and got a record deal with Epic. She married country legend George Jones in 1969. They divorced in 1975. Tammy was voted the CMA Female Vocalist of the Year in 1968, 69, and again in 1970. She was also elected to the Country Music Hall of Fame in 1998. Tammy Wynette released 19 top 10 and 20 number one hits. We'll start off with her first hit from 1967, Your Good Girl's Gonna Go Bad, on the Classic Country Show.

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1: Mo Bandy and Barstool Mountain on The Classic Country Show, released back in the year of 1975. Before Mo was Dolly Parton with her very first number one record from the year of 1970, Joshua. And we also heard from the Everly Brothers with the monster of a record they released in 1957. It went straight to number one on both the country and the rock charts in 1957, Wake Up Little Susie. And Gentleman Jim Reeves in that long stretch of classic country with his 1962 hit, I'm Gonna Change Everything. And lastly, our featured artist this week here on the Classic Country Show, the First Lady of Country Music, Tammy Wynette. 1967 was the year she had a big record with I Don't Want to Play House. We have all gathered here at 100.5 KI thanks to our wonderful sponsor, Century Villa Healthcare and Rehabilitation in Greentown. 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
1: I have returned with one of the best country singers to come out of the 1970s. Here is Gary Stewart from the year of 1978. It's called Whiskey Trip on the Classic Country Show. I got all-

0: Harold, Phil, Don, and Lou, the Statler Brothers, and Flowers on the Wall on the Classic Country Show here on 100.5 KI. Boy, that was a big record for him in the year of 1965. It went to number 2 on the Billboard Country charts and did almost as well over on the pop charts, reaching number 4 on the charts. Before the Statlers, George Jones from 1969, and I'll share my world with you. Just a little bit of info about that album. On the cover of George's album, I'll Share My World With You, he is pictured with his new wife, Tammy Wynette. That was the very first album they were pictured together on. And before George was Randy Travis with his biggest charting record from 1990, Rock Hard Bottom of Your Heart. We also heard from Bo Cephas, Hank Williams Jr., Country State of Mind from the year of 1986. And finally, Waylon Jennings with his 1975 recording, Are You Sure Hank Done It This Way? We're on 100.5 KI thanks to a wonderful sponsor. Good folks, too. Century Villa Healthcare and Rehabilitation in Greentown. You'll find them right across the street from the fairgrounds in Greentown. And make it a point to tell them Chris Allen sent you. I'll be right back with our featured artist this week on the Classic Country Show, the First Lady of Country Music, Tammy Wynette.
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0: 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Tammy's signature song came in the year of 1968, Stand By Your Man. 11 years later, in 1979, she released her autobiography by the same name. Here is Tammy Wynette to sing Stand By Your Man on the Classic Country Show.

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1: Hi, I'm Chris Allen. Welcome to our second hour of the Classic Country Show. The first lady of country music, Tammy Wynette, is our featured artist this week on the show. Did you know this? Tammy Wynette was the first female country singer to sell a million albums. She has also sold well over 30 million records, grossing more than $100 million. In 1979, her autobiography, Stand By Your Man, was made into a TV movie starring Annette O'Toole as Tammy. From the year of 1972, here is Tammy Wynette to sing Bedtime Story on the Classic Country Show.

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on a warm summer's evening, on a train bound for nowhere, I met up with a gambler. We were both too tired to sleep, so we took turns of staring out the window at the darkness till boredom overtook us. And he began to speak. He said, "Son, I've made a life

0: Monty Merle Haggard live doing his 1966 classic, The Bottle Let Me Down. Before Merle was Willie Nelson, along with good friend Ray Charles, with their 1984 hit, Seven Spanish Angels. We also heard from the gentle giant of country music in that long stretch of classic country, I Believe in You, a big record for Don back in 1980, as well as one of Kenny Rogers' biggest selling records. 1978 was the year he released The Gambler. And lastly, our featured artist this week, the first lady of country music, Tammy Wynette, from 1970, and He Loves Me All the Way. Century Villa Healthcare and Rehabilitation in beautiful Greentown, Indiana, brings you classic country music every Saturday afternoon right here on the 50,000-watt powerhouse, 100.5 KI. 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I'll be right back with Hank Williams.
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0: I'm Chris Allen. I want to invite you to like me on Facebook, The Classic Country Show with Chris Allen. Tell me who you are, where you listen from, and lay some of your favorite country classics on me. I'd sure love to hear from you. As promised, I've returned with the legendary one and only Hank Williams with his 1951 hit, Howlin' at the Moon, on The Classic Country Show. I know.

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0: John Anderson with his 1981 classic, I'm Just an Old Chunk of Coal, but I'm Gonna Be a Diamond Someday. Before that, one of the most underrated country singers in country music history, one of my all-time favorites, Mel Street, with his 1974 hit, Forbidden Angel. And we also heard Charlie Pride with his 1971 classic, Kiss an Angel Good Morning. And Porter Wagoner in that long stretch of classic country, 1968 was the year he released the Carroll County Accident. And lastly, Miss Patsy Cline with her 1963 hit, Always. We are always on 100.5 KI every Saturday afternoon from 4 to 7, thanks to a wonderful sponsor, Century Villa Healthcare and Rehabilitation in beautiful Greentown, Indiana. They're right there, directly across the street from the fairgrounds in Greentown. Stop in and make sure you tell them Chris Allen sent you. Tammy Wynette is our featured artist this week here on the show, and I'll be right back with one of her biggest hits.
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0: Tammy Wynette is the featured artist this week here on the Classic Country Show. Throughout most of Tammy's life, she was just plagued with health problems. Over the years, she went through over 25 surgeries, mostly for inflammations of her bile duct. During the 1980s, she also became addicted to painkillers. But in 1986, she checked herself into the Betty Ford Center. The year was 1973 for this big record. Here is the first lady of country music, Tammy Wynette, to sing Kids Say the Darndest Things on the Classic Country Show. Kids.

the beautiful spacious skies, the amber waves of grain, to the majestic purple mountains above the fruited plain. God did shed his grace from sea to shining sea on you and on me. From the Sleepy Hollow mountain country to the swamps in Oakland Oak, to Guthrie, Oklahoma, to Hibbing, Minnesota, to Grants Pass, Oregon, to Stovepipe Wells, California, from Texas to Montana, from California to Maine. In the sunny days, the winter snow, from Arizona sand to Cherokee, North Carolina, to Tarpon Springs, Florida. America, it's time to be refreshed, recalled to memory. God did shed his grace on thee from sea to shining sea. The land is big, the best is free, sand and surf, grass and tree,

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Hi, I'm your host, Chris Allen. This week, Tammy Wynette is the featured artist. Probably the most famous marriage in country music history was between George Jones and Tammy Wynette. They were certainly in the news more than any other couple in country music, mainly due to George's drinking. George and Tammy were married in Ringgold, Georgia in 1969. They divorced just 6 short years later in 1975. Tammy said it was due to George's heavy drinking, and George said it was Tammy's constant nagging. In 1978, 3 years after their divorce, and Tammy had remarried to her 5th and final husband, George Ritchie, Tammy was a victim of a bizarre abduction. There were many in the music business say it was staged as a stunt to gain publicity for Tammy's cooling off career. Tammy said that she was shopping at a mall in Nashville when a man abducted her, forced her into her car, and after a 90-minute drive, Tammy was beaten. Afterwards, the man left Tammy, got into another car, and drove away. There were some in the music business that thought it might be George Jones, but the case was soon dropped. From 1976, here is the man and wife that were known as the President and First Lady of Country Music, George Jones and Tammy Wynette, from 1976, to sing Golden Ring on the Classic Country Show. In a

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0: She recorded for RCA Victor in Nashville, Tennessee, under the direction of Chet Atkins, one of country music's most famous female artists. 1964 was the year for Skeeter Davis's Gonna Get Along Without You. Before Skeeter was Marty Robbins back to 1957 with The Story of My Life. We also heard an early recording from the year of 1951 from Moon Mulligan, Cherokee Boogie, and as well we heard from the Tennessee Plowboy, Eddie Arnold, with his 1965 classic, Make the World Go Away. Boy, that was a big record for Eddie. Went straight to number one on the Billboard country charts and made it to number six on the pop charts back in 1965. And lastly, our featured artist this week here on the Classic Country Show, the First Lady of Country Music, Tammy Wynette, and then husband George Jones with their 1973 hit, We're Gonna Hold On. You can find us here playing what I call top shelf classic country music every Saturday afternoon from 4 to 7 here on 100.5 KI because of our great sponsor, Century Villa Healthcare and Rehabilitation in Greentown. Stay right there. I got a good one for you by Billy Crash Craddock. He's going to rub it in when we come right back.
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0: Hello, everyone. This is your Action News reporter with all the news that is news across the nation on the scene at the supermarket. There seems to have been some disturbance here. Pardon me, sir. Did you see what happened?
1: Yeah, I did. I was standing over by the tomatoes, and here he come, running through the pole beans, through the fruits and vegetables, naked as a jaybird. And I hollered over to Ethel. I said, "Don't look, Ethel!" And it's too late. She'd already been incensed.
2: Here he comes.
1: Boogie-dad, boogie-dad.
2: There he goes.
1: Boogie-dad, boogie-dad.

0: This is your Action News reporter once again, and we're here at the gas station. Pardon me, sir, did you see what happened?
1: Yeah, Dave. I was just in here getting my tires checked, and he just appeared out of the traffic. Just come streaking around the grease right there. Didn't have nothing on but a smile. I looked in there, and Ethel was getting her cold drink. I hollered, "Don't look, Ethel!" And it's too late. She'd already been mooned. Flashed her right there in front of the shop, so.
2: He ain't rude.
1: Boogity, boogity.
2: He ain't rude.

0: Once again, your Action News reporter in the booth at the gym covering the disturbance at the basketball playoff. Pardon me, sir. Did you see what happened?
1: Yeah, deep. Hey, Tom, I was just going down there to get Ethel a snow cone. Here he come, right out of the cheap seats. Dribbling. Right down the middle of the court. Didn't have on nothing but his PAs. Made a hook shot and got out through the concession stand. I hollered up at Ethel. I said, "Don't look, Ethel!" And it's too late. She'd already got a free shot. Grandstand. Right there in front of the home team.
2: What is they calling the street?
0: Here it comes again. Who's that with it? Ethel. Is that you, Ethel?
3: He's just as proud as he can be.
0: What do you think you're doing?
3: Listen to me. He gonna give us
0: you get your code.

0: Coal miner's daughter herself, Miss Loretta Lynn, the pill from the year of 1975. And before Loretta, we heard from the one and only Johnny Paycheck. The year was 1976. He released 11 months and 29 days, as well as a good song from George Strait. 1989 was the year for Baby's Gotten Good Goodbye. We also heard Alabama's Can't Keep a Good Man Down, released in the year of 1985. And lastly, Ray Stevens with a big monster hit he had in the year of 1974, went to number one on not just the country charts, but over on the pop charts as well in 74 with The Streak. 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And when you visit, make sure you tell them Chris Allen sent you. We'll be right back with our featured artist this week, Tammy Wynette.
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10: Hi, I'm Chris Allen. We have been featuring my favorite girl singer of all time, the first lady of country music, Miss Tammy Wynette. I had the pleasure of getting a radio interview with her at the Little Nashville Opry in Nashville, Indiana, back in 1985. And I want you to know something. Out of all the famous people I have met in my life, that woman was something else. Just treated me like I was her son or nephew, was so kind and so sweet. Tammy died in her sleep in her home in Nashville, Tennessee, due to a blood clot in one of her lungs in 1998. Three of Tammy's four daughters filed a wrongful death lawsuit against Tammy's last husband, George Ritchie, and Tammy's doctor. Tammy's body was exhumed a year later and the coroner declared she died of cardiac arrhythmia, and the case was dropped. Tammy lived through a lot of success in her career, as well as a lot of trouble. And I feel this song fits Tammy's life more than any she ever recorded. Just happens to be my favorite by her. From 1972, here is the first lady of country music, Tammy Wynette, to sing "Till I Get It Right" on The Classic Country Show.
11: I'll

It's the stuttering boy from the Sunshine State of Florida, Mel Tillis from 1974, and Memory Maker. Doggone it, the clock on the wall tells me I am out of time. I sure hope you've enjoyed our show today. I know I sure have. If you have half as much as I have, I've met my goal. Until next week, be good to yourself and your neighbor. Do something nice for somebody, won't you? And do old Chris a big favor. Please don't tailgate. I'm going to leave you with a song of inspiration this week from our featured artist, Tammy Wynette, and The Wonders You Perform. Oh.

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1: ABC News, I'm Dave Packer. The cruise ship where a deadly Hantavirus outbreak erupted is sailing to the Canary Islands. ABC's Maggie Rooley is there.
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0: In Denver, a Frontier Airlines jet hitting and killing a person who was on the runway during takeoff. Saber rattling from Iran, the commander of Iran's Air Force saying that its missiles and drones are locked on American targets in the region. This is ABC News.
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0: 5KI. What's going on? This is Nick. Save the date. Summer's official kickoff in Kokomo, the 2026 Strawberry Festival. It's going to be Friday, June 5th, 11 a.m. to 9 p.m. downtown Kokomo. Nothing says summer like strawberries and whipped cream piled high atop a local shortcake and ice cream. If you want full details, check out the events calendar on WWKI.com.
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10: There's something I'd like to talk to you about today, something that's been circulating on the internet that's become a real problem. Deep fake videos of me endorsing products that I've never even heard of and I have no relationship with whatsoever. Let me tell you clearly, these videos are scams. They are designed to take your money. Now, a couple things you should keep in mind. If something sounds too good to be true, it probably is. When you look at these videos, if they don't seem natural, if there's something off about them, the audio or the video, it's probably AI generated. And if you come across something that does pique your interest, see if you can find evidence of it from other sources. I promise you this, if I discover something incredible that you need to know about, I'm going to talk about it somewhere that you can easily find, not on some shady social media site. I'm Dr. Sanjay Gupta, helping you live a better life.
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0: 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What's going on? 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I want to let everybody know Jackson Street Commons in Kokomo holding an open house. 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
15: You know, I watched a video the other day about kids getting landlines at home. We haven't had a landline in my house in I can't even tell you how long. But seeing these parents about my age being teleported back to their own childhoods, a simpler time before screens, was really powerful. And as for the kids, they sat and had conversations with their grandparents without multitasking or being distracted by a screen. I thought this was a great way to have kids stay in touch with family members and friends without getting sucked into the smartphone era too young. Of course, you need other people close by to hop on board as well if this is something that's going to work. Perhaps most important, I realized, these relics can be a great conversation starter with your children. You can talk about what it really means to be connected in this day and age. Things have changed a lot. I'm Dr. Sanjay Gupta, helping you live a better life.
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